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1: I'm Ron Wilson. The murder trial for three men accused of killing two Australian brothers is underway in Mexico. The parents of Jake and Callum Robinson travelled to Ensenada on Mexico's Pacific coast to attend the trial. Their mother, Deborah, says it's important for her and her husband to be there.
2: Very important. We're doing this because we believe Callum and Jake would want us to be here.
1: Oil prices have edged higher as US-Iran tensions escalate in the Strait of Hormuz. Tehran reports targeting three oil tankers and several US-linked vessels, citing retaliation for recent American strikes on Iranian tankers. The conflict unfolded while US markets are closed for Labor Day. Traders were already on edge following last week's unexpectedly strong US jobs report, which fueled expectations of an official interest rate hike later this month. In response to the economic data, US President Donald Trump urged the Federal Reserve to instead lower interest rates and threatened to suspend trade with nations maintaining a trade surplus with the United States. Jagruti Dave reports from Washington.
3: This jobs rise was three times higher than previously forecast, so it looks like the US is pretty resilient as an economy. And as a result, traders think there's a higher chance than before those figures were released that the Fed will raise its interest rates this month and potentially at the next meeting. Now, US President Donald Trump has long been pressuring the Federal Reserve to lower interest rates, and his reaction to this job data was to demand that again, that cut in interest rates. He otherwise threatened to cut off trade with any country that the US has a deficit with. That's more than 90 countries, including China.
1: A new campaign on aged care staffing is being launched by the Union for Nurses and Midwives. Representatives of the Australian Nurses and Midwives Federation in Canberra are calling on the government to boost staffing levels. They also want the government to do more to prevent workplace violence and increase funding transparency in the sector. A second day of widespread air travel disruption in Indonesia following the volcanic eruption of Anak Krakatoa. More than 340,000 passengers have been left stranded with the cancellation of nearly 3,000 flights. Jakarta's international airport is among those affected. Qantas says at this stage flights to and from Bali are unaffected. Investigators are back on scene south of Brisbane today, trying to determine the cause of a light plane crash that claimed the lives of a 56-year-old man and a 23-year-old woman. Witnesses say they heard the engine sputtering about 10 minutes after taking off from the Archerfield Airport yesterday morning. The oldest Australian on record has died at the age of 112. South Australian Lorna Henstridge saw out two world wars and 20 Australian prime ministers. She succumbed to a bout of pneumonia. Lorna's motto in life was simple: keep going. And finally, the Australian dollar is at 72.18 US cents. This is Air National News. In sports news, Elena Rybakina has overpowered Naomi Osaka at the US Open Tennis and is just one win away from the number one ranking in women's tennis. Rybakina advanced to the quarterfinals with a 6-1, 6-4 victory over Osaka in just 66 minutes. Today marks 20 years since Australian motor racing legend Peter Brock tragically lost his life during the Targa West Rally at Gidgiganup in Western Australia. The 61-year-old died when his car skidded on a downhill bend and struck a tree. Tributes to the 9-time Bathurst champion will take place at this weekend's Supercars round in South Australia, with mentee Craig Lowndes remembering Brock as a giant of the sport both on and off the track.
4: Obviously a fantastic driver, but the way he incorporated and brought people together, especially the fans, into the event of motor racing, he was a pioneer. He was really much a person, a personality that really just embraced everything.
1: Cricket Australia has confirmed plans to privatise the Big Bash League. A meeting of the CA board last night rubber-stamped the move, even without support from all six states. The plan is for the states to be given permission to sell up to 49% stakes in their franchises to private investors. Australian Independent Radio News.
5: 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Weather forecast for today, mostly sunny. The winds will be southeasterly, 20 to 25 kilometres per hour, tending easterly, 15 to 20 kilometres per hour in the late evening.

Around our capital cities, Adelaide, 18 and cloudy, and then 16 and partly cloudy tomorrow. Melbourne, sunshine, 16 today, and 14 and a shower or two for tomorrow. Hobart, 17 with a late shower or two, and then 13 and those showers continuing. Sunshine in Canberra, 18 today, and 15 and partly cloudy tomorrow. Sydney, 19 with a possible morning shower, and then 20 and partly cloudy tomorrow. Brisbane, 25 with a shower or two easing, and sunny in 25 for tomorrow. And Darwin, sunny and 33 for today and 32 for tomorrow. At the moment, we've got 10 degrees in Collie, 11 in Busselton and 12 degrees here in Bunbury. At 8:06, here's Sniffin' the Tears with Driver's Seat.

in 2001. He's a Welsh singer and actor, and in the early 50s he starred in the radio program as part of the Goons comedy show, and he had a major role in the musical Oliver in 68, and he even starred in the Australian film Sunstruck. And Chris Judd is turning 43, AFL player, the former West Coast Eagles premiership player, left the club at the end of 2007 and joined the Carlton Football Club. He was club captain of the Blues from 2008 to 2012. And 12 days after turning 21, he became the first West Coast player to win a Brownlow medal. And he won his second Brownlow medal as a Carlton player in 2010. And Pink, Alicia Moore is her real name, is turning 47 today, US singer. She's had a heap of songs that made number one here in Australia, including Most Girls, Get This Party Started, So What, Raise Your Glass, Blow Me One Last Kiss, Just Give Me a Reason, Just Like Fire, What About Us. They all made number one in Australia. In 2020, she charted with Keith Urban on the single with One Too Many. She's had, as I say, 34 solo chart hit singles in Australia. And in 2021, she recorded Cover Me in Sunshine with her daughter, Willow Sage Hart. It made number six in Australia. We're going to go with, of course, one of Pink's songs. And appropriately, this one's called Get the Party Started for You and Your Birthday.

Yes, and happy 47th birthday to Pink, who wants to get the party started. And happy birthday to you if you're having a birthday today. Our buzz is out and about this morning. The Honeydew Kia K4S Hatch petrol car with a 7-year warranty. Thanks to the Jones Boys. They are the sponsors of our buzz, and we'll find out very shortly where the girls are with all the goodies. Also,

South West Football League Grand Final is coming up on Saturday the 19th of September at Hands Oval, and we've got two double passes to be won. All you need to do is listen out for the cue to text in, and when you do, text in 0448 057 916, and two people will get a double pass each. And of course, we'll draw that on Tuesday the 15th of September. Also coming up this hour, we've got some great music in the final hour of The Breakfast Show. We've got, of course, Martina McBride, Gene Pitney, Manfred Mann, Jet, and the Mike Curb Congregation singing these songs.

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0: Martina McBride, I love you. And I know that you guys love the buzz, and we've got Bev and Brenda in the buzz. Good morning to you, Bev.
1: Hello, good morning. We love you guys as well. So welcome to Tuesday morning and the buzz. And today you'll find Brenda and myself at the paint place. And that's 6. So see you down here. Come and have a check out of the car that we drive. That's thanks to the Jones boys. We're in the Kia K4S hatch in a honeydew colour. Really nice little car to nip around town in. And so, of course, being Tuesday morning, we've got lots of goodies to give away. So come and grab a bag from us. We've got bread and bread rolls from Baker's Delight, and that's at the Forum. Fruit comes from Woolworths, and that's Woolies at the Plaza. A bottled water is also in the bags, and that's thanks to IGA in Kerry Park, along with flavoured milks and yogurts, and that's thanks to Southwest Dairy Supplies. And all of these come in reusable shopping bags, and either a blue bag, thanks to 103.7, or an IGA red bag, thanks to IGA in Kerry Park. We do have vouchers, of course, and the vouchers are really popular. You do need to ask for these. So we have a voucher from Nougat and Nice, and that's a $5 voucher off your next purchase from them. Dapco, Tyre and Auto, they give us a $20 voucher. So that's great on your next logbook service or whatever you need doing with your vehicle. And Buckingham Meats, always very popular, and that's 2 kg of sausages. And also we have a coffee voucher, thanks to Sunrise Cafe at the Plaza. All of these, of course, you do need to ask for. So come down and grab a bag of goodies from Brenda and myself. And once again, you'll find us at station sponsor, 63 Strickland Street at the Paint Place. So we look forward to seeing you on this lovely spring morning down here.
0: Thank you, Bev. Yes, beautiful weather out there. So get in touch with the girls before all the goodies go down there at Paint Place, 63 Strickland Street. Here's Jean Pitney, It Hurts to Be in Love.

0: 26 past 8. Our buzz is out and about. The Honeydew Kia K4S hatch petrol car. Thanks to the Jones boys and the girls are in the buzz and they are at Paint Place, 63 Strickland Street. So get down there very quickly before all the goodies run out. So catch up to the girls in the buzz at Paint Place, 63 Strickland Street.
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2: 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Sunday 27th of September, 1:30 to 4 p.m. Memorial Park, Boyna. 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
0: Here's the Yardbirds with Over, Under, Sideways and Down. 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
1: This is ANU's Western Australia. I'm Lee Harrison. The murder trial for three men accused of killing two Perth brothers is getting underway in Mexico. The parents of Jake and Callum Robinson have travelled to the country to attend the trial. Their mother, Deborah, says it's important for her and her husband to be there.
2: How important is it to be here today, Deborah?
3: Very important. We're doing this because we believe Callum and Jake would want us to be here.
1: A 70-year-old man has died after being hit by a rubbish truck in Queen's Park. Police say it happened along Balaka Way around 10 to 9 yesterday morning. The pedestrian was critically injured and rushed to Royal Perth Hospital, where he later died. The 59-year-old truck driver wasn't injured. A Canadian sailor's been rescued over 1,000 kilometres off WA's coast. The search was triggered when the solo traveller failed to make two scheduled calls to his family as he sailed from Darwin to Christmas Island. He was found in the tender of his partially submerged catamaran and winched to safety. Dan Gillis from the Australian Maritime Safety Authority says the rescue was aided by the use of a personal emergency beacon.
4: The person received the emergency beacon and they were able to activate that. That allowed us to continuously monitor the drift of the vessel and the survivor whilst we arranged for a rescue of the yachtsman.
1: To Sport Now, Dockers defender Luke Ryan is urging Frio fans not to panic despite Thursday's defeat at the hands of Hawthorn. He says there's confidence within the club they can turn things around on Friday against Geelong.
5: We've been the best team in the comp all year, so we know we've got improvement in us and, yeah, we can stand up. So we're ready to go. I'm sure the boys are going to put out a good performance. I just can't wait to get out there because I've got full faith in the boys.
1: Cricket Australia is set to announce a partial privatisation of the Big Bash League despite opposition from New South Wales and Queensland. States will be allowed to explore sell-offs of 49% stake in their BBL franchises. And supercars fans are reflecting on the life of racing legend Peter Brock on the 20th anniversary of his death. This is Air News Western Australia.
6: Good morning, alive and local, with Jeff McNish. 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Weather forecast for today, mostly sunny. UV index is predicted to reach 6, which is high. Expected maximum temperature for Bunbury today, 20. Busselton and Harvey, 21. Collie, 19. And Perth, 22. At the moment, it's 12 degrees in Collie and Busselton and 13 degrees here in Bunbury. Here's Manfred Mann. If you've got to go, go now at 27 to 9.

And you've got to go now to Paint Place in 63 Strickland Street, because that's where the buzz is at the moment, the Honeydew Kia K4S hatch petrol car. Thanks to the Jones boys, and the girls have got lots of goodies to give away, so catch up to them. They are at Paint Place, 63 Strickland Road. Good morning, you're live and local with Jeff McNish, and this is The Breakfast Show, sponsored by Martin Burns Bedroom Furnishing, big yellow building at 185 Blair Street. And don't forget, they're open on Sundays from 11 till 3. Here's Jet. Look what you've done at 24 to 9.

0: South West Football League Grand Final is on Saturday the 19th of September and we've got two double passes to give away. All you need to do is listen out for that cue to text in, and when you hear it, text in to 0448 057 916. Two double passes to the new grandstand in the general seating area. That'll be great to win. So listen out for the cue. You can't miss it. Martin Burns,
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0: Here's Peaches with a song from 1978 called Substitute.

And that's your cue to text in, of course, for the South West Football League Grand Final, which is on Saturday, the 19th of September at Hans Oval. And we've got two double passes to be won, courtesy of the South West Football League. All you need to do is text in now, 0448 057 916, and you'll go into the draw, and we'll draw two lucky winners out on Tuesday, the 15th of September. That's the South West Football League happening on Saturday, the 19th of September. Here's the Carpenters, Only Yesterday.

Carpenters, and Only Yesterday at 11 to 9 on Bunbury 103.7. Good morning, you're live and local with Jeff McNish, and this is The Breakfast Show, sponsored by Martin Burns Bedroom Furnishing, big yellow building at 185 Blair Street. And don't forget, any beds and furniture you buy, they will deliver anywhere in the southwest for free. All the goodies have gone from the buzz, and of course they were at Paint Place in Strickland Street. And thanks to the Jones Boys for sponsoring our buzz. Now, with the 1960s vibe, they want to return to the modern music scene. Here's a Perth band called Manbergs. This is new West Australian music. It's called I'm Just Never Enough.

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The Mike Curb Congregation, Burning Bridges, a theme to Kelly's Heroes. It's 5 to 9. Thank you for joining me for breakfast. I'll be back again tomorrow between 6 and 9, and we can share some great music and breakfast, of course. Steve Ingram's in after 9 o'clock. He'll continue with the live and local and have the morning show, of course. And Richie Howlett will be in after 12 o'clock to continue with the lunchbox show. Looking pretty good out there at the moment. Beautiful blue skies and 14 degrees in Bunbury. We're expecting 20, so it's nice spring weather. Hopefully you're enjoying it. And whatever you're doing, please make sure you drive safely on the roads out there. Want to have you listening to us. That's great. We want you to be with us, of course, as well. Went to Perth yesterday. I love going to Perth. All that traffic. Yeah, don't miss it. It's beautiful down here in the southwest. Going to finish off with Shepherd and a song called Smile. This will take us up to news at 9 o'clock. Have a great day. I'll talk to you again tomorrow.

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1: I'm Ron Wilson. The Albanese government is being accused of using its social media reforms to deflect attention from other key issues. Labor's draft legislation will allow users to opt in or out of algorithms that tailor their social media feeds, and tech companies that breach the rules would face fines in excess of $100 million. But Nationals leader Matt Canavan says it's just a smokescreen.
2: I'm deeply sceptical giving any government the power to decide what you read on your phone. I don't trust big tech companies either, but I trust big government just about as much. Are the motives here about harmful content, or are they about trying to tilt the political scales?
1: The parents of Australian brothers Callum and Jake Robinson have come face to face with their sons' alleged murderers at a court hearing in Mexico. Martin and Deborah Robinson travelled from Perth to Ensenada on Mexico's Pacific coast for the trial of the three men who were also accused of murdering the brothers' American friend Carter Rhode in April of 2024. Mrs. Robinson is expected to address the court today, and Mr. Robinson will follow tomorrow. In a dramatic last-minute change, a new judge was appointed to oversee the case. He appeared remotely because there wasn't enough time to get him to Ensenada to attend the court in person. The original judge was unable to preside over the four-week trial because he was involved in an accident over the weekend. The New South Wales government expects the Commonwealth will do more to bring Sydney underworld figures back from overseas. Lee Harrison explains.
3: Senior New South Wales police believe gang leaders are orchestrating crimes in the state from thousands of kilometres away. The state's Attorney General has met with his federal counterpart to discuss the issue of Interpol red notices. The notices are worldwide requests to arrest a person pending an extradition process. New legislation has been introduced in a bid to crack down on escalating gang crime in New South Wales. Offences will be introduced to Parliament that would mean those planning a gang-related murder could face life in prison. Lee Harrison, Air News.
1: Demonstrators are gathered outside Canberra's Israeli embassy today, demanding an independent probe into the death of Australian aid worker Zomi Frankem. The Australian and six of her colleagues were killed in Israeli airstrikes during a Gaza food delivery mission in 2024. Supporters and family are pressing the federal government to push for a full inquiry. Trekkies are celebrating the 60th anniversary of the TV show that dared to go where no one had gone before. Special events and screenings are taking place around the globe to mark the launch of the first episode of Star Trek in 1966. At the Science Museum in London, fans will try to break the Guinness World Record for the most humans flashing the Vulcan salute at the same time. This is Air National News. At the US Open Tennis, Day 9 action continues at Flushing Meadows, as Air Sport's Paul Walsh reports.
4: Women's number 2 seed Elena Rybakina has moved into her first US Open quarterfinal after a powerhouse display against the 2-times US Open champion Naomi Osaka, producing a final scoreline 6-1, 6-4 in 66 minutes. The victory moves the 27-year-old one step closer to the world number 1 ranking, which is now well within her grasp. In other Day 9 results so far, Qinwen Zhen from China defeated Iga Swiatek in straight sets, Mira Andreeva took 3 sets to overcome her good friend Anastasia Potapova, while Alexander Blok from Belgium advanced to his first Grand Slam quarterfinal after an impressive win over Francisco Cerundolo in 4 sets. The Day 9 evening session sees Coco Gauff up against Iva Jovic and Alexander Zverev taking on Luciano Dedetti. Paul Walsh for Air Sport.
1: The 5 Sydney Swans players embroiled in the ongoing sexual assault investigation have been told they'll have to pay their own legal fees. Isaac Heaney, Chad Warner, Nick Blakey, James Jordan and Riley Bice remain under club suspension. And today marks the 20th anniversary of the death of racing great Peter Brock in a car rally in WA. There'll be tributes to the 9-time Bathurst champion at this weekend's Supercars meeting in South Australia. Australian Independent Radio News.
5: 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Let's have a look at the forecast for the rest of Tuesday.
6: maximum 20, mostly sunny, winds southeasterly 20 to 25 kilometres per hour, tending easterly 15 to 20 kilometres per hour in the late evening. The fire danger is moderate and the UV index is predicted to reach 6, which is high. Expected temperatures in our region, Busselton and Harvey both looking for 21, Collie 19, if you're off to Perth, they're expecting 22. Currently it is 13 in Collie, 14 in both Bunbury and Busselton. If you're travelling interstate, a quick run around the nation, Adelaide today 18 and cloudy, tomorrow 16 and partly cloudy, Melbourne 16 today, 14 with a shower or two tomorrow, Hobart 17 with a late shower or two today, 13 with a shower or two tomorrow, Canberra 18 today, 15 and partly cloudy tomorrow, Sydney 19 with a possible morning shower today, tomorrow 20 and partly cloudy, Brisbane 25 with a shower or two decreasing, 25 tomorrow, and Darwin 33 today and only 32 tomorrow. There we go, you're right up to date with news and weather. It's 9:06 on Bunbury 103.7. Let's kick off today with John Bon Jovi.

There we go. John Bon Jovi and A Blaze of Glory, recorded back in 1994. It's 12 after 9 on Bunbury 103.7. 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All right, filling all things happening today, we've got another promotion happening, you little beauty. Yes, we've got a couple of double passes to be won to the Southwest Football League Grand Final. A little bit more about that as we go through the morning. I'll be doing fuel prices in a short while. They're probably through the roof by now, but never mind. Quote for today, very important today, bit of homegrown history after 10, and the music quiz after 11, a brand new song today. It went off yesterday. Craig was the winner from City of Bunbury. Well done to Craig. I want to say a special good morning this morning to the crew down at Soundwave, Dwayne, Scott and Brady. They're down in Blair Street, always tuned in to Bunbury 103.7 as they're happily working away. So good on you guys and girls. Thank you very much. And please stay tuned to 103.7 and please be safe in the workplace as we should be each and every day. Other than that, fairly normal. Yeah, some great music today as well. It's 13 after 9, something along the lines of this, Rick Springfield.

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some of y'all never been down south too much. I'm gonna tell you a little bit about this so that you understand what I'm talking about. Down there we have a plant that grows out in the woods and the fields. Looks something like a turnip green. Everybody calls it poke salad. Poke salad. Used to know a girl lived down there and she'd go out in the evenings and pick her a mess of it. Carry it home and cook it for supper. Cause that's about all they had to eat. They did all right.

Richard Spiteful, straight razor tote moment. Lord, I must pick my mess up.

Yeah, a little bit of Tony Joe White there from 1969. 23 after 9 on Bunbury 103.7. You're live and local with Steve Ingram, and this is The Morning Show, sponsored by Arctic Air. 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With the dearest diesel in Bunbury today, we'll get $2.48.9. Gee, they're climbing up, aren't they? Alrighty, that's your fuel prices for today. It's 24 after 9 on Bunbury 103.7. It's a nice little track from Fronte.

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1: The Bunbury Institute of Advanced Education, now known as the Bunbury Campus of ECU, invite you to an informal reunion of students and staff to celebrate the 40th anniversary of the campus opening. If you were enrolled at the Institute or worked on the campus any time between 1986 and 1990, you are warmly invited to attend. The event will take place on Sunday the 20th of September between 11:30 a.m. and 3:30 p.m. at the Parade Hotel Waterfront Bar. Food and refreshments can be ordered and paid for at the bar. There will be some formalities and stories from 1 to 1:30 p.m. but most of the time will be for reminiscing and catching up with old friends. To assist the parade with catering, please phone Joy on 0400 745540. 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The Grapevine on Bunbury 103.7.
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drinking and lusting and his hunger for power became known to more and more people. 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
1: Yes, those Russians. I love that deep voice at the end there. 28 to 10 on Bunbury 103.7. And we're broadcasting for station sponsor Arctic Air right through until midday today. Okay, it's time to have a look at our quote for today. And if you have a favourite quote and you'd like to share it with us, we'd love you to. Send it in to 0448 057 916. On Friday, we pick the best listener quote for the week, and that's the one we use. But today's quote is, coming together is a beginning, keeping together is progress, and working together is success. Courtesy of Henry Ford. Yes, Henry Ford. Again, coming together is a beginning, keeping together is progress, and working together is success. Courtesy of Henry Ford. Okay, it is 27 to 10 on Bunbury 103.7. Here's a bit of Kylie Minogue.

That's telling me it's football time. Yes, the South West Football League Grand Final is on Saturday, the 19th of September at Hands Oval, Blair Street, South Bunbury. And yes, all day, Saturday, all day, starting with the Colts at 8:30 a.m, followed by reserves and women's, then the men's Grand Final starting at 4:30 p.m. Now we have, yes, two double passes to be won, courtesy of the South West Football League, that's SWFL. Your pass entitles you to seating in the brand new grandstand general seating area. Now, to be in the draw to win one of those double passes, text your full name and the letters SWFL to 0448 057 916. I'm going to take the very first two people. You will go into the draw. We'll advise you when you're in the draw. The winners will be announced during the Lunchbox Show on Tuesday, September 15. With big thanks to the South West Football League for sponsoring this promotion. So, just text your name. If you want a chance to win a double pass to go to the Grand Final, text your name along with the letters SWFL to our phone number, which is 0448 057 916, and I'll take two entries that come in straight away. There we go. Great promotion. 22 to 10. Here's a band called Joji. This is Glimpses of Us.

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1: The Bunbury Rock and Roll Club has a Wild West themed dance at the Commercial Sporting and Recreation Club, 21 Simmons Street, on Friday, 11th of September, from 7:30 to 10:30pm. 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Jenny's Kitchen will be open from 5pm and the bar will be open for drinks. 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

There we go. That was the Alan Parsons Project, The Games People Play. Now, to take us to the news at 10, here's a track from George Harrison. And this is Isn't It a Pity? 4 to 10 on Bunbury 103.7. You're live and local with Steve Ingram. 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
1: I'm Ron Wilson. The federal opposition is divided over proposed duty of care digital legislation that would let social media users opt out of feed-shaping algorithms. Under the draft laws, tech giants face fines exceeding $100 million for non-compliance. While some Liberals are open to the reforms, MPs like Lou O'Brien warn the government's proposal goes too far.
2: Yes, there are idiots on the internet. But these algorithms, and I don't think most boys are being affected by this. I think there's a few, but I do worry about the social engineering that's going on at the moment by the Labor government.
1: Fix the aged care crisis. That demand is the key message from the Australian Nursing and Midwifery Federation to the federal government. Federal Secretary Annie Butler says the prevention of workplace violence and ensuring funding transparency are key to ensuring older Australians receive the care they deserve. But Ms. Butler says the current broken system means they're not getting that level of care.
3: Despite significant investment from the federal government and a number of reforms following the Royal Commission into Aged Care, there are still too many problems. It is not fixed. The reforms aren't working fully as intended, and older Australians are missing out.
1: An interest rate hike this month could bring unexpected confidence to the property sector, according to some experts. Spring auction clearance rates remain down almost 30% year on year, despite a modest uptick last weekend. Most economists expect an RBA rate rise before Christmas, but Cotality's Gerard Berg says an earlier move could help clear the air for buyers.
4: Nobody likes uncertainty. There's a tendency for people to pull back and really wait until they get a bit more clarity. And I guess at least a rate rise in September would give them that greater clarity.
1: A record-breaking El Niño weather event could drive up food prices this summer. Experts warn that predicted hot and dry conditions will be a major factor influencing grocery costs over the next 12 months. The Bureau of Meteorology is forecasting the weather event to peak in late spring or summer. Widespread air travel disruption continues in Indonesia following the volcanic eruption of Anak Krakatoa. More than 340,000 passengers were left stranded with the cancellation of nearly 3,000 flights. Jakarta's international airport has now reopened, and Qantas says at this stage flights to and from Bali are unaffected. And mushroom cook killer Erin Patterson is to receive taxpayer-funded Ozempic. A Victorian Department of Justice spokesman says access to weight loss drugs is provided based on a doctor's advice. The convicted triple murderer is currently awaiting news on whether she'll be granted a retrial. This is AIR National News. Today marks the 20th anniversary of the death of racing great Peter Brock in a car rally in Western Australia. The 61-year-old died when his car skidded off a downhill bend and hit a tree at Gidgiganup in the Targa West Rally. There'll be tributes to the 9-time Bathurst champion at this weekend's Supercars meeting in South Australia. Cricket Australia is on the verge of privatising the Big Bash. Eddie Summerfield reports.
5: Despite strong opposition from New South Wales, Queensland and South Australia, Cricket Australia is set to proceed with the privatisation of the Big Bash. States will be allowed to sell off 49% stakes in their franchises. Cricket Australia's board is understood to have met last night, greenlighting the proposal. Of the many sticking points, the players' union will continue to negotiate over just how big a slice of the pie players will receive, and also a Cricket Australia plan to tax states that decide not to sell stakes in their respective BBL clubs at the first instance. Eddie Summerfield, Melbourne.
1: The South Sydney Rabbitohs are preparing to play in the NRL finals for the first time since 2022. They'll take on the Knights in an elimination final on Friday night. And Eleanor Rybakina is through to the quarterfinals at the US Open after defeating Naomi Osaka in straight sets. Australian Independent Radio News.
6: 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Let's have a look at the forecast for the rest of Tuesday. Maximum 20, mostly sunny, winds southeasterly, 20 to 25 kilometres per hour, tending easterly, 15 to 20 kilometres per hour in the late evening. The fire danger is moderate and the UV index is predicted to reach 6, which is high. Expected temperatures in our region, Busselton and Harvey both expecting 21, Collie 19. If you're off to Perth, they're expecting 22. Currently it is 14 in Collie, 16 in Bunbury and Busselton. For the rest of the working week, tomorrow, Wednesday, minimum 8, maximum 21 with cloud clearing. Thursday, minimum 9, maximum 21 and partly cloudy. And on Friday, minimum 11, maximum 22 and mostly sunny. That's it. You're right up to date with news and weather. Let's open this hour with Dorothy Moore.

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This is The Morning Show. And our sponsor, Arctic Air, will look after all of your electrical and refrigeration needs. 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That's our sponsor, Arctic Air. And if you know anyone that's having a birthday or an anniversary, let us know. 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Just send the details to 0448 057 916, and I'll do it when we have do birthdays and a bit of homegrown history coming up fairly shortly. In the meantime, here's a band called Something with Numbers.

13 after 10 on Bunbury 103.7, and we're broadcasting for station sponsor Arctic Air right through until midday. Now, here's a song by JOK, something you're liable to hear in Rockopedia, presented by Braden Green. He's a big fan of JOK. That's on Saturday afternoons, and this is something like he'd play. I know he's a big fan, and so am I. Here's JOK, and I'm counting on you. Hope you're having a great day, Braden.

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There we go. 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And you're live and local with Steve Ingram. 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Time to have a look at birthdays. And when we do this, a little bit of homegrown history. I'd like you to take your minds back to the 8th of September, 1893. The formal opening of the South Western Railway was conducted by His Excellency, the Governor, Sir William Robinson. The event celebrated the part completion of the overall project, the Perth to Bunbury section. The railway cost £368,000. I guess that's about $700,000 or $800,000 in dollar terms. But that was happening on the 8th of September, 1893. That's a long time ago. If it is your birthday today, a great big happy birthday from all of us here at Bunbury Community Radio. What a glorious day you've picked for a birthday. Currently 17 degrees in Bunbury, going for a max of 20. Just a couple of minor clouds from where I'm sitting. Other than that, a perfect day. So I hope you get looked after the way you should by your friends, family and your loved ones. And if it is your birthday, you share it with the likes of Ronnie Burns. Born in Prahran, Victoria in 1946, Ronnie is 80 today. Australian singer, TV host and interior decorator. His biggest hit was Smiley in 1970, written by Johnny Young, recently passed, and produced by Molly Meldrum. His 60s sellers include Coal Man, Exit Stage Right and Age of Consent. He was the original co-host of the TV show Healthy, Wealthy and Wise. Now, his daughter Lauren Burns won a gold medal in Taekwondo at the 2000 Olympic Games. That's Ronnie Burns turning 80 today. You also share it with Patsy Cline, born Virginia Hensley in Winchester, Virginia in 1932. Unfortunately died at the age of only 30 in 1963. Patsy was an American country singer, and her hits include Crazy and I Fall to Pieces. She was killed in a plane accident that also took the lives of two other country music artists. There were a lot of musical greats that were killed in aeroplane accidents. Alrighty, so it would have been Patsy Cline's birthday today, and because of that, we're going to play one of her tracks. And for all the birthday people today, happy birthday, have a great day. Here's Patsy Cline and I Fall to Pieces.

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And the Southwest Football League Grand Final is on Saturday, 19th of September. And we've got two double passes to give away. So when you hear that cue to text, this will be the umpire's whistle. When you hear that, we're going to take the first two people to text in their names along with the letters SWFL, and you will go into the draw with a possibility of winning a double pass for the grand final day. It's an all-day show, all-day Saturday. Starts at 8:30 with the Colts, followed by the reserves and women's, then the men's grand final starting at 4:30. You'll get a seat, or two seats in fact, in the grandstand, general seating area. Now we will announce the winners during the Lunchbox show on Tuesday, September 15. Okay? One entry per person. We'll let you know that you've actually been entered. So when you hear the whistle, the umpire's whistle, that's when you text your name and the letters SWFL to 0448 057 916. There we go. In the meantime, this is Matt Moffat and Miss This Tonight.

Yes, that's the umpire's whistle. That's your cue to text the word SWFL and your full name to 0448 057 916. If you're the first people to do so in this hour, you'll go into the draw with a chance to win a double pass to the grand final on Saturday, 19th of September, down at the Hans Oval. Starting, it's an all-day show, all-day Saturday, starting at 8:30 with the men's grand final starting at 4:30. So if you'd like a chance to win one of those double passes, just text your name with the letters SWFL, do it now, to 0448 057 916, and it will be drawn, where we go, on the Lunchbox Show on Tuesday, the 15th of September. So get in quick. I'll let you know when you've been entered into the draw. Okay, 21 to 11, here's Sonny Charles and the Checkmate, and Love Is All I Have to Give.

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David Bowie there with Heroes. 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Now, she made the regular trip from Busselton to the Rock and Roll High School as a student, and now she's a full-time musician. Singer-songwriter Maya Ischel released this song in early 2021. Enjoyed this Southwest song, I Want to Write You a Love Song.

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There we go. That was the Buckinghams with Kind of a Drag, recorded in 1967. It's 4 to 11 on Bunbury 103.7. Don't forget, coming up in the next hour is our Buckingham Quality Butcher Shop music quiz and Star of the Day competition. I've got a brand new song organised from a brand new era. Make sure you keep tuned for that coming up in the next hour. In the meantime, to take us to the news, I've got a track by Mariah Carey. This is Anytime You Need a Friend.

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1: Hello there, this is Michael Lynch. Supermarket bills, already placing pressure on family budgets, may become even more expensive as a result of a record-breaking El Nino this summer. Meteorologists say there'll be hot and dry weather in key growing areas in the country's east, and this could see the cost of food impacted over the next 12 months. The El Nino weather event will likely peak in late spring or summer and could be the warmest since reliable records began. The Albanese government is being accused of using its social media reforms to deflect attention from other key issues. Labour's draft legislation will allow users to opt in or out of algorithms that tailor their social media feed, and tech companies that breach the rules would face fines in excess of $100 million. But Nationals leader Matt Canavan has told News 24 this is just a smokescreen.
2: I'm deeply sceptical giving any government the power to decide what you read on your phone. I don't trust big tech companies either, but I trust big government just about as much. Are the motives here about harmful content, or are they about trying to tilt the political scales?
1: The 49ers are turning on a San Francisco-style lunch for Melbourne's homeless today, serving up clam chowder at the Salvos on Bourke Street. Major Brendan Nottle says homelessness is something the players deal with every day at home.
3: People being moved out of other areas, such as Cleveland, and they end up sleeping rough in San Francisco, because I think San Francisco have more services, but also I think there's probably a stronger sense of compassion towards people that are doing it tough.
1: An ongoing pay dispute with the New South Wales state government has seen some TAFE trade trainers walk off the job today. John Adley from the CEPU says real wages are going backwards, with some trainers being paid 20% less than they were 10 years ago.
4: Because there are blockages in the training system and apprentices are taking longer to get through, in some cases we've got 4 years still in training at TAFE, and some of those apprentices are earning more than the trainers that are training them.
1: The Australian Border Force has seized nearly 1.5 million illicit cigarettes and more than 7,900 illegal vapes during major raids across Western Australia. ABF officers, alongside WA police and health officials, inspected 45 businesses, including tobacconists, convenience stores and barbers across Perth and Margaret River. The joint operation identified 59 people of interest, with WA Health now applying to temporarily shut down 15 stores. To world news now, and for the first time since World War II, a far-right party is within reach of power at state level in Germany after polling the most votes in Sunday's Saxony-Anhalt election. The Alternative for Germany party won 44% of the vote, stopping short of an overall majority, but making clear its wide political significance. The AfD stands for strong restrictions on immigration, restoring ties with Russia, cutting support to Ukraine, and quitting the EU. Now to the Aussie share market, where one Australian dollar this hour is currently buying 72.15 US cents. This is AIR National News. A huge week ahead in rugby league for both the NRL and NRLW, the latter kicking off Thursday night in a clash between the Roosters and the Bulldogs. Friday night sees the West Tigers women take on the Raiders at Leichhardt Oval, while in the NRL's finals week one, the Rabbitohs do battle with the Knights. AFL action this coming weekend kicks off with Friday night's semi-final between Fremantle and Geelong in Perth. The next night we'll see Brisbane Lions and the Adelaide Crows in a semi-final encounter at the Gabba. But soaring airfares have become a major stumbling block for Adelaide fans wanting to fly to Brisbane for that weekend game. Sarah Patterson reports.
5: The Crows will head to the Gabba to take on the reigning premiers, but some die-hard Adelaide fans say they're being priced out of Saturday night's do-or-die clash. As the ABC reports, a return flight now costs more than 10 times the price of an entry ticket to the game. A number of fans have already decided the cost is prohibitive and they won't be making the trip. Virgin and Qantas continue to monitor demand from footy fans, with Qantas adding a flight to Brisbane on Friday and a return flight to Adelaide on Sunday.
1: In the AFLW, meanwhile, a massive nine games to play this weekend, kicking off with the Hawthorn Western Bulldogs clash in Melbourne on Saturday afternoon. That's sport on Australian Independent Radio News.
6: 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Let's have a look at the forecast for the rest of Tuesday. Maximum 20, mostly sunny. Winds southeasterly, 20 to 25 kilometres per hour, tending easterly, 15 to 20 kilometres per hour in the late evening. The fire danger is moderate and the UV index is predicted to reach 6, which is high. Expected temperatures in our region, Busselton and Harvey both looking for 21, Collie 19, Perth 22. Currently it is 16 in Collie, 17 in both Bunbury and Busselton. For the rest of the working week, tomorrow Wednesday, minimum 9, maximum 21 with cloud clearing. Thursday, minimum 9, maximum 21 and partly cloudy. And on Friday, minimum 11, maximum 22 and partly cloudy. There we go. You're right up to date with news and weather. 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Let's open this hour with Crowded House. She can't.

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They're next to the railway station on Picton Road. Okay, it's that time of day. Yes, it's 10 after 11. It is, in fact, time for our music quiz. That's our Buckingham Quality Butcher Shop music quiz and Star of the Day competition. Now, this is where you can win, yeah, very easily, a $20 voucher for meat at Buckingham Quality Butchers. Now, they're located down at the Bunbury Plaza Shopping Centre. They're open 7 till 6 Monday to Friday and 7 till 1:30 on Saturdays. Okay? Now, today is a brand new song from a brand new era because it went off yesterday, very quickly, in fact. So, all you have to do is name the song and the artist of this great big length of music I'm going to play for you and send those details via text to 0448 057 916. Now, if you're right, if you get the song and the artist right, you win that $20 voucher. That's how simple it is. All right, are you ready? Listen very carefully. Here's your music quiz for today. Wow. My gosh. Gonna leave that open. Think about that for a while. And if you know the name of that song and the artist, send it via text to 0448 057 916. In the meantime, here's Roy Orbison, and you got it.

0: Yeah, the big O from Texas, Roy Orbison. It's quarter past 11 on Bunbury 103.7, and you're listening to The Morning Show, sponsored by Arctic Air. And we're in the middle, we've started our music quiz for today, a brand new song. I want to say good morning to you, Robert. I hope you're having a wonderful day, Robert. A beautiful day outside. We're looking at 17 at the moment. I think we're going for about 20. All right, now, Robert, my gosh, Robert, you're pretty quick off the mark this morning. All You Zombies by The Hooters. Regards, Robert Caddy. I hate to tell you, Robert, but you're nowhere near it, my friend. Okay, now, this is your music quiz for today. Now, listen very carefully, okay? Very carefully. Here we go. It's a very distinctive sound. You should be able to pick this quite easily. And one more time. We'll keep it open for a bit today. If you know the name of that song and the artist, send the details via text 0448 057 916. If you're right, you win that voucher for meat, $20 worth, in fact, at Buckingham Quality Butchers. Right after these, Roxette.
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Rock set there from 1994. 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And we're broadcasting for station sponsor Arctic Air right through until midday today. Now, we are in the middle of our music quiz. Yes, we've got a few entries coming in. Jackie, good morning to you. I think that pronunciation is right. Jackie McKeag. I'm Not in Love by 10cc. Sorry, Jackie, incorrect. Dave, good morning to you, Dave. You're a Lady, I'm a Man by Peter Skellen. Oh, Dave, I'm sorry, incorrect. Now, Steve Bryant's come in. And what have you suggested, Steve? Walk of Life by Dire Straits. Sorry, Steve, that's incorrect as well. Alrighty, proving a little bit hard this morning, but I'm glad you're having a go. Alrighty, here's your music quiz for today. Listen very carefully. Here we go. And again. One more time for today. Alright, if you don't get that within a few minutes, we'll have to carry it over until tomorrow. In the meantime, here's a track from Bill and Boyd.

0: what I am. Would expose some vast eternal plan if I were a wealthy man.
1: Hey, Bill and Boyd there. If I were a rich man, I wonder. 25 after 11 on Bunbury 103.7. Don't forget our quote for today. Quite nice. Coming together is a beginning, keeping together is progress, and working together is success. I love it. Courtesy of Henry Ford. Okay, so the music quiz is officially a carryover till tomorrow. I'll give you a little bit more length tomorrow, and I'll start giving you a couple of clues. Okay. Right after these, a track by Jessica Mowboy.
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Jessica Marby with Burn, 29 after 11 on Bunbury 103.7. Now, we have got this new competition up and running. Well, it's not a competition, it's really a promotion. It's for the South West Football League Grand Final. We're giving away two double passes, and that's on Saturday, 19th of September. It's an all-day event starting at 8:30 in the morning, followed by reserves and women's, men's grand final at 4:30. Okay, so when you hear the cue to text, which will be the umpire's whistle, when you hear that umpire's whistle, I will take the first two people to text in the letters SWFL and their name, okay, SWFL and your full name, to 0448 057 916. Now, the first two people to do that, when you hear the whistle, the umpire's whistle, those two will go into the draw and have a chance to win one of those two double passes for the Southwest Football League Grand Final. The winners will be announced during the Lunchbox Show on Tuesday, September 15. With a great big thanks to the Southwest Football League for sponsoring this promotion. Okay, get ready when you hear that umpire's whistle. In the meantime, here's Pebbles and giving you the benefit.

There we go. That's your cue to text. That's our promo for this month. It's the final. Yes, the South West Football League final is on Saturday, 19th of September. So if you'd like to go into the draw to win one of two double passes, all you have to do is text the words or the letters SWFL. Text them with your name to 0448 057 916. If you do it now, you go straight into the draw. The first two entries I get will go into the draw, and it will be drawn on Tuesday the 15th of September during the Lunchbox program. I'll let you know when you've been entered. So the first two in this hour will go into the draw. In the meantime, here's Mike Oldfield and Maggie Riley.

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You're live and local with Steve Ingram. This is The Morning Show, sponsored by Arctic Air. I'll tell you what's coming up very, very soon is an old-fashioned quiz night. Don't you just love an old-fashioned quiz night? It's being put on by the Cricket South West Masters. Okay, it'll be on 6:30 p.m. for a 7 start, Saturday the 19th of September. It'll be at the PAV, that's out on Anderson Drive in Australind. $15 per head or tables of 8, 100, cheap as chips. Bring your own supper. Now, all of the proceeds will go towards the purchase of a bowling machine for the Youth Academy squad, girls and boys. No BYO because alcohol will be served there. If you want any more info about this old-fashioned quiz night, contact Grubb on 0437 839 457. Here's a track from Tina Charles, and this is Rendezvous.

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There we go. The Kinks from 1966, 5 to 12 on Bunbury 103.7. Don't forget Saturday, September the 12th, the Philharmonic Southwest Orchestra returns with Symphonic Rock, the ultimate mix tape. It's an electrifying night of rock classics. Make sure you get down there Saturday, September 12th. Go to Breck to book your tickets. That's the booking office of Breck. Okay, that's about my lot for today. Thanks for your company. I've enjoyed it. I certainly hope you have too. Coming in after the midday news, Richie Howlett with today's edition of the Lunchbox program, courtesy of Outdoor Blind Designs. I'm going to leave you today with Hanson, and I will come to you. Bye for now.

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1: This is Air News Western Australia. I'm Ron Wilson. Assaults in Western Australia have hit a 31-year high, with new Bureau of Statistics data showing 50,000 reported victims. The rate of increase outpaced population growth and far exceeded figures in New South Wales, Victoria and South Australia. Shadow Minister for Police Adam Hort blames a lack of state government investment in police, courts and prisons.
2: Two out of every three assault victims in Western Australia experience family and domestic violence, and in a government that quickly professes how much they invest in family domestic violence, that should rightly set alarm bells off. So this statistic shows WA has the unfortunate dishonour yet again of having the highest proportion of FDV victims of any state.
1: Barbers, grocery stores and gift shops are among the targets of recent crackdowns on illicit tobacco and vape distribution channels. Operation Tempest has conducted inspections across Perth and Margaret River between the 24th and 29th of August. WA health inspectors, along with police and border force officers, seized almost 1.5 million illegal cigarettes, around 200 kilograms of loose leaf tobacco, more than 7,900 vapes and almost 1,000 cigars. Assistant Commissioner Tony Smith says they'll continue to target illicit tobacco networks.
3: This isn't a one-week effort. Operations like Tempest are part of a sustained action targeting the people, finances and the enablers behind these criminal networks. Criminal networks don't stand still, and neither do we.
1: The Albanese government will today unveil its draft duty of care legislation, allowing social media users to opt out of content tailoring algorithms. Under the proposed laws, the eSafety Commissioner would be given enhanced powers to monitor tech companies with fines exceeding $100 million for breaches. Labor MP Daniel Molino says the focus is about online safety, while Liberal MP Zoe McKenzie remains open-minded pending the fine print, though some coalition colleagues are resisting the changes. The parents of Australian brothers Callum and Jake Robinson have come face to face with their son's alleged murderers at a court hearing in Mexico. Martin and Deborah Robinson travelled from Perth to Ensenada on Mexico's Pacific coast for the trial of the three men, who are also accused of murdering the brothers' American friend Carter Rhode in April of 2024. Mrs. Robinson is expected to address the court today, and Mr. Robinson will follow tomorrow. In a dramatic last-minute change, a new judge was appointed to oversee the case. He appeared remotely because there wasn't enough time to get him to Ensenada to attend the court in person. The original judge was unable to preside over the 4-week trial because he was in an accident over the weekend. And the oldest Australian on record has died at the age of 112. South Australian Lorna Henstridge saw out 2 world wars and 20 Australian prime ministers. She succumbed to a bout of pneumonia. In sport, Dockers defender Luke Ryan is urging Frio fans not to panic despite Thursday's defeat at the hands of Hawthorn. He says there is still confidence within the club that they can turn things around on Friday against Geelong.
4: We've been the best team in the comp all year, so we know we've got improvement in us and, yeah, we can stand up. So we're ready to go. I'm sure the boys are going to put out a good performance. I just can't wait to get out there because I've got full faith in the boys.
1: And today marks the 20th anniversary of the death of racing great Peter Brock in a car rally in WA. The 61-year-old died when his car skidded off a downhill bend and hit a tree in Gidgiganup in the Targa West Rally. There'll be tributes to the 9-time Bathurst champion at this weekend's supercars meeting in South Australia. This is Air News Western Australia.
5: Make the most of the sunshine while it lasts. There is a change on the way. We're getting down to a low of 9 degrees tonight. Cloud clearing tomorrow, winds easterly 15 to 20 k's, becoming light early in the afternoon and then easterly 50 to 20 k's throughout tomorrow evening. Partly cloudy, 21 for Thursday, partly cloudy, 22 for Friday, showers easing on Saturday and 20, more showers for Sunday and 20 degrees. We're looking for a top of 20 degrees today in Bunbury, 21 in Busselton and Harvey, 19 in Collie, and right now It's 18 in Bunbury and Busselton, 17 in Collie. It's 12:05. It's the Lunchbox. Thanks to Outdoor Blind Designs. Let's get into it. Here's some Yothu Yindi on Bunbury 103.7.

Three men, there's Yothu, Yindi and Japana from the 90s. G'day, Richie Howlett with you. It is The Lunchbox. Thanks to Outdoor Blind Designs and happy Star Trek Day to you. Yes, today is Star Trek Day. Marks the 60th anniversary since Captain James T. Kirk and Spock and all his friends come across our screens in the Starship Enterprise. Of course, there's been a million spin-offs to that in the years since. So in honour of Star Trek Day today, we're going to talk stars and planets and all that sort of stuff. So if you've got a starry sort of song that you want to hear, 0448057916 is the number. Let me know what you want to hear and we'll get it on for you. It's 10 past 12. It is Star Trek Day. You guessed it. I can't get away without playing this one. Here's the Firm on Bunbury 103.7.

0: Sail Cat from 1972 in there. Motorcycle Mama. Heard from the firm in there with some Star Trek and celebrating Star Trek Day today. G'day, it is Richie Howlett with you. The Lunchbox, thanks to Outdoor Blind Designs. Got a big lineup for you. Marianne Faithful. We've got some Exile, KWS in there, Scissor Sisters. And we're doing your request, 0448057916. We're kind of going with a star theme today. So you've got a song about stars, planets, bands with stars in their name, whatever. If you want to hear it, let me know and we'll get it on for you. It's 16 past 12. He's celebrating a birthday today. Well, he would have. Tim Bergling, born on this day in 1989, taken way too early, a few years ago at the age of 28. I'm talking, of course, about Avicii. We'll check him out. That's next on Bunbury 103.7.
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There's Avicii and Seek Bromance. 22 past 12, doing your requests on 0448057916. 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

It's the Lunchbox, thanks to Outdoor Blind Designs. Marianne Faithful there, and come and stay with me. 0448057916 is the request line. Dave has requested some Paul McCartney in and Wings. And in keeping with today's star themes, here's Venus and Mars. This is for you, Dave, on Bunbury 103.7.

0: Celebrating local music, there's Linda Smith and The Sun Will Shine Through. Hopefully it'll shine through next Saturday. Next Saturday is the Southwest Football League Grand Final. That's Saturday the 19th. It's happening at Hans Oval in Bunbury. And it's going to be a full day on the Saturday. Colts kick off at 8:30. There's reserves, there's the women's, and then the men's Grand Final at 4:30 next Saturday. Now, we have two, not one, but two double passes to be won, courtesy of the Southwest Football League. Your pass entitles you to seating in the new grandstand general seating area. If you want to be in the draw, listen out for your cue to text. Don't text me now. 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It's coming up not too far. 0448057916 is the number that you need to know. When you hear that, text your full name and SWFL to that number, 0448057916. And we're going to announce those couple of winners next week. Look out, listen out for your cue to text. That's coming up not too far away. It's 14-1. Jackie has requested some Steppenwolf. We are going on a magic carpet ride next on Bunbury 103.7.
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1: The trains will be running again at the Forest Park Miniature Railway on the 20th of September. Run by volunteers and railway enthusiasts, the trains operate between 10 and 2. 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Tickets for the rides are only $4, an affordable and fun time for the kids and grandies on the third Sunday of each month. Spoil them with ice creams, drinks and a sausage sizzle after the ride. Catch a ride on the Forest Park Miniature Railway on the 20th of September. Closed shoes must be worn. 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
1: Good afternoon, this is Michael Lynch. The federal government has released its draft legislation aimed at enhancing its social media laws with a duty of care provision. The new laws would allow social media users to remove algorithms which tailor content on their feed. Tech companies who breach the rules would face steeper penalties of up to $100 million. Prime Minister Anthony Albanese says people should be able to have greater control over what they see.
2: This is sensible, pragmatic, practical reform. It gives users choice and it will hold the big tech companies responsible for inaction. If they don't follow our laws, they will face significant penalties.
1: One Nation says calls to model the long-term effects of their superannuation policy are perverse. The minor party believes workers should be able to access one quarter of their compulsory super contributions every pay cycle. The money would then be used to help pay rent or a mortgage, but critics argue it would only add to inflation and erode retirement savings. One Nation's Treasury spokesman Barnaby Joyce has told the ABC the party should not have to model the impact of its policy.
3: The implications that I have to model you getting your own money, I find a little bit perverse. It is actually your money.
4: So you haven't done any modelling? Just to be clear.
3: Just to be clear that we shouldn't have to model you getting your own money.
1: In our business news, an interest rate rise this month could help the struggling property market, which shows that the auction clearance rates are still almost 30% below what they were this time last year. Most economists believe the Reserve Bank will increase interest rates at least once before Christmas, and Cotality Head of Research, Jared Berg, says an increase sooner than that may encourage prospective buyers to feel more confident.
5: Nobody likes uncertainty. There's a tendency for people to pull back and really wait until they get a bit more clarity. And I guess at least a rate rise in September would give them that greater clarity.
1: The murder trial for three men accused of killing two Australian brothers has just begun in Mexico. The parents of Jake and Callum Robinson have travelled thousands of kilometres from home and are now sitting just metres away from the three men accused of murdering their sons. Their mother, Deborah, spoke briefly to reporters outside the court ahead of today's proceedings.
6: How important is it to be here today, Deborah?
7: Very important. We're doing this because we believe Callum and Jake would want us to be here.
1: Also making world news, a claim that the clearance of rubble in Gaza could destroy evidence of war crimes. That warning from the United Nations, which says Israel could incur international criminal responsibility for destroying evidence of crimes committed during its genocidal war on the enclave. Al Jazeera says it's been 2 years since the International Court of Justice ordered Israel to take effective measures to prevent the destruction of evidence relating to allegations under the Genocide Convention. Well, it was 20 years ago today that Peter Brock, King of the Mountain, was killed while competing in a motor rally in Western Australia. Reminiscing today about their years at Mount Panorama together, fellow motorsport legend Dick Johnson says he and Brocky had the greatest respect for each other. This is AIR National News. Firstly to AFL, and Chris Scott is adamant he'll coach out his contract at Geelong. Eddie Summerfield has been following developments at Catland.
8: 3AW's rumour file was first with the demise of Brad Scott. This morning, another coach on watch.
9: Very strong rumour that Chris Scott, win or lose, will retire at the end of the year.
8: To the shock of the man in question.
10: Gee, I wasn't expecting that question.
8: While reflective on his 16 seasons in charge at Geelong.
10: I love parts of it and I despise parts of it.
8: Adamant he'll see out his contract to the end of 2029.
10: Yeah, I expect to see out my contract.
8: The Cats training behind closed doors, Max Holmes and Jeremy Cameron both expected to be better for the run in the win against Carlton, a semi-final against Fremantle on Friday, stopping Dockers ruck Luke Jackson, a tough ask for anyone. Scott with some sage advice for his young tall Mitch Edwards.
10: My suggestion is for him to play to his strengths.
8: Eddie Summerfield, Cadinia Park.
1: Meanwhile, Brisbane's Zach Bailey has re-signed with the Lions on an 8-year deal after reportedly turning down a $10 million offer from Adelaide, while Collingwood's Ed Allen has signed a 4-year contract extension. In motorsport, Australia's Oscar Piastri will be going all out in next Sunday's Formula One Spanish Grand Prix to better his fifth placing in last weekend's event at Monza. While here at home, V8 supercar action will be at Tailem Bend in South Australia for the Adelaide 500. That's sport on Australian Independent Radio News.
11: Enjoy the sunshine. There is a change on the way. It's getting cold tonight, down to 9 degrees. Cloud clearing tomorrow. Winds easterly 15 to 20 k's, becoming light in the early afternoon and becoming easterly 15 to 20 k's in the evening, a top tomorrow of around 21 degrees. Partly cloudy and 21 for Thursday, partly cloudy 22 for Friday. Showers easing on Saturday and showers for Sunday with a top around 20 degrees. We're looking for tops today of 20 in Bunbury, 21 in Busselton and Harvey, and 19 in Collie. Right at the moment, we're sitting on 19 in Busselton and Bunbury and 18 in Collie. It's 1:06. It's the Lunchbox, thanks to Outdoor Blind Design. Let's get into it. Here's Donna Summer on Bunbury 103.7.

from 1977, there's Donna Summer and I Feel Love. It's 10 past one. G'day, Richie Howlett in the chair. It is the Lunchbox, thanks to Outdoor Blind Designs. And today being Star Trek Day, yes, 60 years old today. We're doing stars and planets and whatever else. If you've got a request, 0448057916. Already got a pretty big queue of requests, but hey, got a song you want to hear? Let me know. I'll do my best to get it on for you. Today is also 20 years since we lost Peter Brock, a great Aussie icon. I had the privilege of interviewing him a couple of times. 20 years today. So it would be remiss. Here's some Midnight Oil in honour of Peter Brock. It's King of the Mountain on Bunbury 103.7.

It's the Lunchbox, thanks to Outdoor Blind Designs. There's Powderfinger and those sunsets. I was just thinking, you know, I've seen a lot of sunsets. I've seen sunsets over Uluru, over the Barrier Reef. I've seen sunsets in Hawaii, in the Bahamas. I don't know that anything matches a sunset off Cable Beach in Broome. Just spectacular. Where's your favourite sunset? Hey, let me know. Richie Howlett with you. Nice to have your company. Now get ready to turn up the volume next Saturday. Sorry, would you believe it's this Saturday, the 12th of September, with the Philharmonic Southwest Orchestra back with Symphonic Rock, the ultimate mixtape. It's an electrifying night of rock classics performed by a full symphony orchestra, live rock band, and powerhouse guest vocalists as well. Tunes from Nirvana, Kate Bush to Metallica, Aha, Led Zeppelin, In Excess, and a whole lot more. It's bigger, bolder, and louder than ever.

0: Last year they sold out, so get in and get your tickets now. Contact the Bunbury Regional Entertainment Centre box office and get your tickets. Should be a big night. That's this Saturday. Plenty more to come. We've got some Joey D for you, The Fortunes. Still got more requests to get through as well. And 0448057 is the number. If you've got a song that you want to hear, let me know. We'll get it on for you. Damo's requested some Alan Parsons Project. That's coming up next on Bunbury 103.7.
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It's the Alan Parsons Project and Eye in the Sky. We're doing your requests today, 0448057916. And, of course, it is Star Trek Day today, 60 years since Captain James T. Kirk bounced onto our screens on the Starship Enterprise. So we're talking all things stars and space. Joanne wanted this one. Here's Elton John and Rocket Man on Bunbury 103.

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1: When you write poetry, the words are supposed to rhyme, but when it's the bush version, it doesn't happen every time. 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The Bunbury Bush Poets' next meeting is at the Parade Hotel on Monday, the 5th of October. 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

That is your cue to text. The SAWS Footy League Grand Final is on Saturday, the 19th of September, Blair Street, that's at Hands Oval, Blair Street in South Bunbury. And yes, you did hear me correct. It is on Saturday. It's a full-on day. The Colts kick off at 8:30. There's reserves, there's women's, and then the men's grand final kicks off on at 4:30. Now, we have two double passes to be won. Not one, but two of them. Courtesy of the SAWS Football League, your pass entitles you to seating in the new grandstand, general seating area. If you want to be in the draw, text your full name and SWFL, that stands for SAWS Football League, to 0448057916. Do it right now. We're going to draw it next Tuesday, and it might just be you. Text your full name and SWFL to 0448057916. Do it now. You could be a winner. 24-2, and Jerry wanted some temper trap. This is Sweet Disposition on Bunbury 103.7.

Thank you, Damo, for requesting that one. Another of my favourite tracks, The Temper Trap and Sweet Disposition. You may or may not remember, not long ago, I asked her about your favourite sunset. Cheryl messaged me. She said her favourite sunset is Fanny Bay in Darwin. And I do concur. Darwin, beautiful sunset. Still not quite like Broome, I'm sure, but... I do concur with that. Brian also messaged in. He said his favourite sunset is the next one. I concur with that one as well. We always look forward to the next sunset, don't we? Brian also wanted a song. Hey Little Cobra. This one's for you. It's the Ripcords, Brian, on Bunbury 103.7. Hey Little

0: There's the Ripcords and Hey Little Cobra. That was for Brian. Brian's a Ford man, but said that's his little tribute to Peter Brock. Richie Howlett with you. It is the Lunchbox, thanks to Outdoor Blind Designs. And if you're not doing anything this Saturday, check out the Philharmonic Southwest Orchestra Symphonic Rock, the Ultimate Mixtape. That's happening this Saturday night at the Bunbury Regional Entertainment Centre. It's an electrifying night of rock classics performed by a full symphony orchestra, a live rock band, and powerhouse guest vocalists as well. Music from Nirvana, Kate Bush, Metallica, A-ha, Led Zeppelin, INXS, and a whole lot more. It's bigger, bolder, and louder than ever. Last year sold out, so get your tickets now. Contact Bunbury Regional Entertainment Centre. That is on this Saturday, the 12th of September. Should be a good night. We were talking sunsets, and Susan messaged, she said her favourite sunsets are anywhere on a cruise ship. Yeah, okay. Yep, I like that. Where's yours? Stick around, won't you? We've still got the fortunes to come. We'll check out some Engelbert Humperdinck. And at 16 to 2, we'll check out some fortunes for you next on Bunbury 103.7.
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music from Busselton. There's Eloise Collins and Writer's Rain. It's the Lunchbox, thanks to Outdoor Blind Designs. Got some Engelbert Humperdinck to take us to news at 2 o'clock and at 6 minutes to 2. This is a request for Natasha. 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
1: Good afternoon, this is Michael Lynch. The Albanese government has launched its My Feed, My Way policy, which will put greater pressure on social media companies. Social media users will be able to opt out of algorithms which help determine content on their feed. Tech companies who breach the new rules will face fines of up to $100 million. Wayne Holdsworth lost his teenage son to online sexual extortion and says the My Feed, My Way measures are very much needed.
2: We want to look back on this era as a time when Australia led the world to improve the opportunities for our kids and to keep them safe. The atrocities, if they continue without this bill, will be equivalent to the atrocities that occurred through World War II.
1: A neo-Nazi group is taking the federal government to the High Court, challenging laws used to ban it as a hate group. The White Australia Party claims the ban is unconstitutional and restricts political communication. WAP leader Thomas Sewell says the government should not dictate to people who can vote.
3: How can the Australian people trust the current government, or even worse, how can they trust a spy agency to decide who can and who can't form government?
1: The Australian Border Force has seized almost 1.5 million illegal cigarettes and more than 7,900 vapes during raids in Western Australia. The ABF, along with WA police and health officials, inspected 45 retail outlets, including tobacconists, hairdressers and convenience and gift stores across Perth and Margaret River. The action resulted in 59 people of interest being located. A Melbourne man is in hospital today with slash wounds after a violent home invasion in outer suburban Werribee, allegedly carried out by two teenage boys armed with a knife. This report from Madeline Burke.
4: The family moved to Melbourne from Sydney 2 years ago. They say now they want to leave. Two teenagers are accused of breaking into a Werribee home around one this morning, assaulting a 45-year-old father and trying to steal his car. A neighbour heard the commotion and rushed over with a bat in hand. Mother Somjay says without her hero neighbour, her husband may not have survived.
5: If I don't have a neighbour for helping us, I don't know what's happening.
4: All of this unfolded while their 7-year-old daughter was asleep. Speaking from his hospital bed with bandages on his face, Father Goff has told Nine his first thought was protecting his wife and their child.
6: They have the big knife, the long one, and then they use that to attach to my face.
4: A 14-year-old and a 15-year-old have been charged and will face court today.
1: In Air World News, Buckingham Palace has issued a firm reminder to UK officials about Prince Harry and Meghan's official status following their return to the country. A letter sent on behalf of King Charles says the couple remain private citizens and will not be permitted to undertake royal duties. Royal editor Russell Myers says the palace has made its stance crystal clear.
7: The king has decreed that absolutely no chance for both of them. There is nothing changed from the Sandringham summit 6 years ago, no half-in, half-out model, and certainly Harry and Meghan have been put on notice with the rest of us, it seems.
1: This is Air National News. To tennis, and the last of the quarterfinal places have now been filled at Flushing Meadows. With the details, Air Sports' Paul Walsh.
8: Men's number one seed Alexander Zverev has played his way into his fifth quarterfinals appearance at the US Open by defeating the 21st seed Luciano Dodari 6-2, 6-2, 7-6. For the current French Open champion, it is important to keep improving as the tournament progresses.
9: I'm definitely happy. I think compared to the first two matches, the level has been going up. And of course, that's a goal, and I'm happy about that.
8: In the other evening match, it was Coco Gauff who was too good for the 18-year-old Iva Jovic, 6-1, 6-4, in an All-American shootout on Arthur Ashe Stadium. The Day 10 afternoon session will feature Arina Sabalenka up against the 6th seed Linda Kosnova and another All-American affair with the 11th seed Frances Tiafoe taking on the world number 46 Alex Mitchelson, all looking for a place in the Final Four.
1: There's a huge week ahead for both the NRL and NRLW, the latter kicking off Thursday night with a clash between the Roosters and Bulldogs. Friday night sees the West Tigers women take on the Raiders at Leichhardt Oval, while in the NRL men's action, the Rabbitohs will do battle with the Knights. In the AFL, Melbourne veteran Jack Viney is facing an uncertain future at the Demons. Under contract, the 32-year-old has been told he's free to explore a trade, given that the club is keen to focus on younger players. That's sports on Australian Independent Radio News.
10: Get out and enjoy the sunshine while you can. There is a change on the way. We're getting down to 9 degrees tonight ahead of a cloudy day tomorrow. Those clouds will be clearing with a top of 21 tomorrow. Partly cloudy for Thursday and 21, partly cloudy for Friday and 22. Showers easing on Saturday and 20. More showers expected for Sunday with a top around 20 degrees. 20 is the top for today, 21 for Busselton and Harvey, 19 in Collie. And we are 19 in Busselton, 20 in Bunbury and 19 in Collie. It's 2:06. It's the Lunchbox. Thanks to Outdoor Blind Designs. Let's get back to it. This is In Excess, Kissing the Dirt on Bunbury 103.7.

They got their name from a jam jar. Yep, that's In Excess and Kiss the Dirt. It's the Lunchbox, thanks to Outdoor Blind Designs. And Graham messaged me earlier. He said his favourite sunset was in Darwin as well, concurring with Cheryl. There you go. Yeah, I did like a Darwin sunset. 0448 057 916 is the request line. Got a song that you want to hear? Today we are talking stars and planets and all that sort of stuff because it is Star Trek Day. 60 years today since Captain Kirk and Spock and Scotty and all of those came flashing across our screens. Nathan at Soundwave. He wanted to hear some Simply Red, and of course, it's got to be stars. This one's for you, Nathan. 11 past 2, here's Simply Red on Bunbury 103.7.

0: Hello and can't get it out of my head. It's the Lunchbox, thanks to Outdoor Blind Designs. It is Star Trek Day today. Star Trek made its debut on US television in 1966. They only made 79 episodes and it finished in 1969. And do you know that the phrase, beam me up, Scotty, it's one that we've probably all used from time to time, but that exact phrase, beam me up, Scotty, was never used in any of the original Star Trek TV series. There were many variations of that, but those exact words, beam me up, Scotty, was never spoken. It's 19 past two. Stick around. We've got some Blur coming up, some Seekers, got some Queen in there, and we'll do your requests on 0448057916. If there's a song about the stars, the sky that you want to hear, then let me know about that. And we have two passes to the Southwest Footy League Grand Final to be given away. Your cue to text coming up later on in this hour as well. 19 past two, you two, next on Bunbury 103.7.
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There it is. The South West Football League Grand Final is on Saturday, the 19th of September. That's next Saturday. It's at Hands Oval, Blair Street, South Bunbury, and it is all day Saturday, kicking off with the Colts at 8:30. There's reserves, there's the women's, and then the men's grand final kicks off at 4:30. That's Saturday, the 19th of September. If you want to be there, we have two double passes to be won, and you can win one of them. Courtesy of the South West Football League, your pass entitles you to seating in the new grandstand general seating area. If you want to win one of those double passes, text your full name and SWFL, South West Football League, SWFL, text that to 0448057916 right now. Get in and do it. We're going to announce the winner of that next Tuesday. So get in and do it right now. 0448057916. It's 28-3. 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

0: They're originally called Seymour, but as is usually the case, the record company didn't really like that name, so they gave them a heap to choose from, and they come up with Blur. London group there, that's Blur and Country House. Richie Howler with you. It is the Lunchbox, thanks to Outdoor Blind Designs. What are you doing this Saturday night? Get along to the Bunbury Regional Entertainment Centre for Symphonic Rock, the ultimate mixtape. It's an electrifying night of rock classics performed by a full symphony orchestra, a live rock band with some powerhouse guest vocalists as well. Check out music from Nirvana, Kate Bush, Metallica, A-ha, Led Zeppelin, INXS, and a whole heap more. It's bigger and bolder than ever before. Last year sold out, so get your tickets early. It's on this Saturday night at the Bunbury Regional Entertainment Centre. Should be a good night. It's 21 to 3. We'll check out something from the Seekers next on Bunbury 103.7.
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Celebrating new and upcoming Australian music, that's Perth-based singer-songwriter Bailey Perry and Hanging Off a Cliff. And that's it for me. Thanks for your company. Enjoy the rest of your day today. Thank you very much for your input. And yeah, just the rest of your evening goes well for you. Got some Nazareth, got some Diana Trask to take us to news at 3 o'clock. And Shane has requested some Metallica. That's coming up now. And in the words of Mr. Spock, live long and prosper. See you all tomorrow.

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1: I'm Mark Dransfield. The Prime Minister is hoping to pass tougher social media laws before the end of the year. Draft legislation's been released which will allow users to opt out of algorithms which drive their social media feeds. Tech companies would face penalties of more than $100 million if they breach the rules. Anthony Albanese's told Parliament the changes will help stop harmful behaviour online.
2: These are really sensible reforms. They empower Australians to shape technology and social media for the better, instead of letting this new technology just shape us and who we are. I hope it receives very broad support.
1: A group of veterans has held talks with the Prime Minister to discuss the removal of a $5,000 cap for allied health services. The cap will start from July next year, but veterans claim it's unfair and will leave servicemen and women worse off. The government claims people will be able to ask for top-up funding if they need it, but independent Senator and veteran Jackie Lambie says the red tape is unnecessary.
3: Something like saying, that's it, we're going to put a cap, could be the cherry on top, and they go, you know what, I just can't deal with Veterans Affairs anymore. It's more of a fight I've got to do. I've got to put in more paperwork. I've got to go and beg my doctors to put in the paperwork. You know, so it is a lot on their shoulders, and that last little bit will just be enough to push them over.
1: Two Sydney contract killers have been jailed for the shooting murder of an underworld figure outside a Melbourne cafe. Alex Riddell reports.
4: 25-year-old Jaden Tito and 26-year-old Rabi Zahabi have been sentenced to 34 years in prison over the gangland execution of Gavin Preston, an attempted murder of his associate. Gavin Preston was shot dead while dining in the outside area of a Keilor cafe in September 2023. Zahabi will be eligible for parole in 27 years and Tito in 26 years. Tito, who is a New Zealand national, is expected to be deported after his sentence. Alex Riddell, Melbourne.
1: Universities want students to be given concession cards to help support them while they study. Universities Australia is calling on the federal government to implement the proposal. International students would pay discounted fares on public transport under the scheme. Meantime, a fifth of surveyed Australians say they've cut back on how much fresh produce they eat due to the high cost of living. Comparison service Canstar polled more than 2,500 supermarket shoppers. Canstar's Eden Radford says consumers are looking for a range of things when buying fruit and vegetables.
5: Freshness of produce is the main driver of customer satisfaction when it comes to buying our fruit and veg at the supermarket. That's followed by value for money, then variety, and presentation is last.
1: Overseas, and a national day of mourning has been held in Nepal as the search for survivors of the flood disaster continues. Almost 1,300 people are confirmed dead, with more than 5,000 missing, including dozens of Australians. As heard through a translator on Al Jazeera, the head of a local monastery says it'll take years for people to rebuild their lives.
6: To get back to how things were before the 26, it's going to take a lot of time. It will take 20 years.
1: This is Air National News. Lions co-captain Josh Dunkley has slammed suggestions his side wasn't prepared for last week's qualifying final. Brisbane now faces Adelaide in a must-win semi-final after Sydney dished out a 53-point thumping. Dunkley says they're ready to move on.
7: Like, couldn't really fault our training, couldn't fault our, you know, mindset heading into it. It was just one of those days. You know, we've had a couple of them this year, and unfortunately it was in a big final where we had a great opportunity, but we'll learn from it. You don't lose, you learn, and we'll hopefully bounce back this week.
1: Meantime, Brisbane's Zach Bailey has re-signed with the Lions on an eight-year deal, reportedly turning down a big offer from Adelaide. NRL and the Rabbitohs have been buoyed by the return of Latrell Mitchell ahead of the finals. The star centre provided a stark reminder of his physicality with a brutal hit on rooster Toby Rodwell last weekend. Ahead of Friday night's elimination final against the Knights, skipper Cam Murray has told Nine Latrell is a big game player.
8: He's got a big presence about him too, and fills us with a lot of confidence knowing that he's out there next to us doing what he can do.
1: And the Opals have gone down to Belgium 80-68 at the Women's Basketball World Cup, missing the chance to move straight into the quarterfinals. They'll now play Italy in a qualification final. Australian Independent Radio News.
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1: Seniors Bingo is played every Friday at the Commercial Sporting and Recreation Club in Simmons Street. 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

Raised in a farming community and now living in Boyup Brook, Shanae Johnson is a country music singer-songwriter. In March 2024, Shanae flew to Nashville and recorded her first EP. 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
1: This is Air News Western Australia. I'm Mark Dransfield. The Premier says progress is being made in efforts to stamp out illicit tobacco. Operation Tempest conducted inspections at barbers, grocery stores and gift shops across Perth and also Margaret River between August 24 and 29. During the crackdown, officers seized almost 1.5 million illegal cigarettes, around 200 kilograms of loose-leaf tobacco and more than 7,900 vapes. Roger Cook says the state government it's also continuing to work on strengthening the laws.
2: We're going to drive these guys out of WA. We want to get illegal tobacco out of our state. It's poisonous in terms of our health. It's poisonous in terms of our criminal activity. So we need to make sure that we get these laws right and get them in place.
1: One Nation's Luke Hurtigan has been questioned about his stance on domestic violence as protesters confronted him at Parliament this morning. The incoming Secret Harbour member hasn't been sworn in yet, but has arrived at WA's Parliament to watch our proceedings work. Around 25 protesters were grilling him on comments he made in the lead-up to the by-election, as well as Pauline Hanson's remarks that domestic violence is a two-way street. Mr. Hurtigan says DV is an issue for both sexes.
3: I think domestic violence is obviously certainly the problem, statewide and nationwide, and that is on both sides, like I said before, both sexes.
1: A driver's had a lucky escape after a sinkhole opened up underneath their car in Canning Vale. The incident occurred on Gateway Boulevard at around 3:45 this morning. It's understood the driver was not injured. The state government has launched a review of its procurement laws to create more local jobs and keep billions of dollars in WA. Elise Gately has details.
4: WA's Procurement Act is being audited just over 5 years after the state overhauled its decades-old purchasing laws. It's in a bid to further streamline rules to help small and medium businesses land contracts and boost local manufacturing. Finance Minister David Michael says value for taxpayer money will remain a priority, but that also includes boosting jobs and training.
5: Price is always important, but also to look at those other benefits that we have in Western Australia.
4: Public consultation is now open, looking at whether to raise the spending limits that trigger public tenders, which haven't changed in over a decade. Elise Gately, Perth.
1: And smoke alerts are current in Perth's northeastern and southeastern outskirts. Parks and Wildlife prescribed burning near Jarrahdale and Ellenbrook is sending smoke over surrounding areas. In air sport, Fremantle have hit the training track ahead of this week's do-or-die clash against Geelong. Dane Meffam reports.
6: Brad Walker has already been ruled out of Friday's clash with an ankle injury. While there are reports, fellow defender Brennan Cox will be back in the side. He spent time between the rehab and main group at training this morning. Isaiah Dudley is one to watch as he spent time doing rehab running, but there's no word on if he's actually in danger of missing time. Midfielder Jake Romero wasn't spotted on the track and his status is unknown. Dame Effam, Coburn.
1: Cricket Australia has approved private investment in the Big Bash League, starting with the sale of the Melbourne Renegades ahead of the 2027-28 season. Other state-owned clubs could follow. Motor racing legend Peter Brock is being remembered today 20 years after his death. The King of the Mountain died competing in a car rally in WA. Australian motorsport legend Dick Johnson says he and Brockie had the greatest respect for each other.
7: Which really showed in the way that we raced, fairly and squarely over all the years. And over that period of time, I can honestly say that I don't think we ever swap paint because things are a lot different today.
1: This is Air News Western Australia.
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Raised on the salty coastal swamplands of Stratham, Michael Ward has spent decades performing live music. 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
1: I'm Mark Dransfield. The Prime Minister is hoping to pass tougher social media laws before the end of the year. Draft legislation's been released which will allow users to opt out of algorithms which drive their social media feeds. Tech companies would face penalties of more than $100 million if they breach the rules. Anthony Albanese's told Parliament the changes will help stop harmful behaviour online.
2: These are really sensible reforms. They empower Australians to shape technology and social media for the better, instead of letting this new technology just shape us and who we are. I hope it receives very broad support.
1: A group of veterans has held talks with the Prime Minister to discuss the removal of a $5,000 cap for allied health services. The cap will start from July next year, but veterans claim it's unfair and will leave servicemen and women worse off. The government claims people will be able to ask for top-up funding if they need it, but Independent Senator and veteran Jackie Lambie says the red tape is unnecessary.
3: Something like saying, that's it, we're going to put a cap, could be the cherry on top and they go, you know what, I just can't deal with Veterans Affairs anymore. It's more of a fight I've got to do. I've got to put in more paperwork. I've got to go and beg my doctors to put in the paperwork. You know, so it is a lot on their shoulders, and that last little bit will just be enough to push them over.
1: Two Sydney contract killers have been jailed for the shooting murder of an underworld figure outside a Melbourne cafe. Alex Riddell reports.
4: 25-year-old Jaden Tito and 26-year-old Rabi Zahabi have been sentenced to 34 years in prison over the gangland execution of Gavin Preston, an attempted murder of his associate. Gavin Preston was shot dead while dining in the outside area of a Keilor cafe in September 2023. Zahabi will be eligible for parole in 27 years and Tito in 26 years. Tito, who is a New Zealand national, is expected to be deported after his sentence. Alex Riddell, Melbourne.
1: Universities want students to be given concession cards to help support them while they study. Universities Australia is calling on the federal government to implement the proposal. International students would pay discounted fares on public transport under the scheme. Meantime, a fifth of surveyed Australians say they've cut back on how much fresh produce they eat due to the high cost of living. Comparison service Canstar polled more than 2,500 supermarket shoppers. Canstar's Eden Radford says consumers are looking for a range of things when buying fruit and vegetables.
5: Freshness of produce is the main driver of customer satisfaction when it comes to buying our fruit and veg at the supermarket. That's followed by value for money, then variety, and presentation is last.
1: Overseas, and a national day of mourning has been held in Nepal as the search for survivors of the flood disaster continues. Almost 1,300 people are confirmed dead, with more than 5,000 missing, including dozens of Australians. As heard through a translator on Al Jazeera, the head of a local monastery says it'll take years for people to rebuild their lives.
6: To get back to how things were before the 26th, it's going to take a lot of time. It will take 20 years.
1: This is AIR National News. Lions co-captain Josh Dunkley has slammed suggestions his side wasn't prepared for last week's qualifying final. Brisbane now faces Adelaide in a must-win semi-final after Sydney dished out a 53-point thumping. Dunkley says they're ready to move on.
7: Like, couldn't really fault our training, couldn't fault our, you know, mindset heading into it. It was just one of those days. You know, we've had a couple of them this year, and unfortunately it was in a big final where we had a great opportunity, but we'll learn from it. You don't lose, you learn, and we'll hopefully bounce back this week.
1: Meantime, Brisbane's Zach Bailey has re-signed with the Lions on an eight-year deal, reportedly turning down a big offer from Adelaide. NRL and the Rabbitohs have been buoyed by the return of Latrell Mitchell ahead of the finals. The star centre provided a stark reminder of his physicality with a brutal hit on rooster Toby Rodwell last weekend. Ahead of Friday night's elimination final against the Knights, skipper Cam Murray has told Nine Latrell is a big game player.
8: He's got a big presence about him too, and fills us with a lot of confidence knowing that he's out there next to us doing what he can do.
1: And the Opals have gone down to Belgium 80-68 at the Women's Basketball World Cup, missing the chance to move straight into the quarterfinals. They'll now play Italy in a qualification final. Australian Independent Radio News.
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1: Bunbury Community Bingo is having their big bingo on Saturday, 12th of September at the Italian Club in White Street. Doors will be open at 5pm with eyes down at 7pm. The kitchen will be open for cooked food, including seafood basket, fish and chips, toasted sandwiches and chips and gravy, along with snacks, chocolates and tea and coffee. The bar will be open and there will be raffles and lots of prizes to be won. Come along to the big bingo at the Italian Club in White Street on Saturday, 12th of September. Doors open at 5pm. Eyes down at 7pm. 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
1: I'm Mark Dransfield. Westpac has changed its interest rate forecast and now believes an increase is likely in November. The increase would push the official cash rate to 4.6%, the highest level in 15 years. Westpac's forecast means that all four major banks expect a rate hike before Christmas. The Federal Opposition believes the government's digital duty of care legislation hands it too much power. Social media users would be able to opt out of an algorithm which drives content on their feed. Tech companies would also face $100 million fines if they breach the rules. But Liberal Senator Sarah Henderson says the proposed legislation also gives the Communications Minister the ability to censor information.
2: The minister is giving herself the power to shut down almost anything that she considers to be seriously harmful online. Are they views with which she does not agree? This is very, very concerning.
1: However, Communications Minister Annika Wells says it's not about censorship, but rather about choice and removing harmful material.
3: Child sexual exploitation, child abuse material, child grooming, violence, sexual violence, menacing, threatening or harassment, and the promotion of terrorism and extremism. That's the kind of acts that we prohibited to adults online.
1: Victorian Premier Ben Carroll says any decision to approve weight loss jabs for prisoners is a health decision. Triple murderer Erin Patterson recently started taking Ozempic while she waits in solitary confinement to hear whether she'll be granted a retrial.
4: We know that these are decisions based on medical advice, former coronial inquiries into prison issues. I will leave this to the Commissioner of Corrections and to make these decisions.
1: Plans to host Olympic rowing events in Rockhampton during the 2032 Games are now facing backlash at an international level. Georgia Kondek has more.
5: The Olympics Committee is believed to be considering a contingency plan for the event if rain floods the Fitzroy River during the Games. The plan comes amid concerns from international athletes and the peak body regarding the suitability of the site. Other rowing advocates say the world is starting to take notice of a letter signed by 500 Australian rowers arguing against the venue. Questions are being raised on how Brisbane 2032 would mitigate the risk of flooding leading into the Games, but also if Rockhampton is the best possible venue Australia has to offer. Georgia Kondek, Brisbane.
1: A Melbourne council is debating whether to change the name of Adolf Street in East Richmond because some residents think it's too similar to Adolf Hitler. Sharon Harrison, Deputy Mayor of Yarra Council, says there's a push for it to be renamed Adolphus Street, but there are strict rules about changing street names.
6: There was a request from the community back in 2025. The street was named back in 1861 after an early German Lutheran migrant and landowner who was called Adolphus, who'd fled religious persecution in Europe. We ultimately have to work within the rules that the state set.
1: Finally, to the Australian share market, the All Ords has closed down 86 points to 91.14. One Australian dollar is buying 72 US cents. This is AIR National News. Lions co-captain Josh Dunkley has slammed suggestions his side wasn't prepared for last week's qualifying final. Brisbane now faces Adelaide in a must-win semi-final after Sydney dished out a 53-point thumping. Dunkley says they're ready to move on.
7: Like, couldn't really fault our training, couldn't fault our, you know, mindset heading into it. It was just one of those days. You know, we've had a couple of them this year, and unfortunately it was in a big final where we had a great opportunity, but we'll learn from it. You don't lose, you learn, and we'll hopefully bounce back this week.
1: Meantime, Brisbane's Zach Bailey has re-signed with the Lions on an eight-year deal, reportedly turning down a big offer from Adelaide. NRL and the Rabbitohs have been buoyed by the return of Latrell Mitchell ahead of the finals. The star centre provided a stark reminder of his physicality with a brutal hit on rooster Toby Rodwell last weekend. Ahead of Friday night's elimination final against the Knights, skipper Cam Murray has told Nine Latrell is a big game player.
8: He's got a big presence about him too, and fills us with a lot of confidence knowing that he's out there next to us doing what he can do.
1: And the Opals have gone down to Belgium 80-68 at the Women's Basketball World Cup, missing the chance to move straight into the quarterfinals. They'll now play Italy in a qualification final. Australian Independent Radio News.
9: Current temperature in town is 18 degrees. We're going for a top tomorrow of 21 after a minimum of 9 with cloud clearing. Thursday, 9 to 21 and partly cloudy. Friday, 11 to 22 and partly cloudy. Saturday, 12 to 20 with showers easing. Sunday, 12 to 20 in showers. Monday, 9 to 19 with a possible morning shower. Busselton, you're going for a top tomorrow of 19. Harvey, 21. Collie, 19. And Perth, 21 and all sunny.

At 6:08, here we are all over again. Tuesday night, sentimental evenings, thanks for your company. Here to have fun. Send me through your requests on 0448 057916. Maybe tell me your favourite 60s music for the next hour. See how we go with that. You never know what comes through. I'm going to give you the opportunity to win. It's a very simple little book, and gentlemen, it's a lady's book, How to Find Love in the Cereal Aisle by Elisa de Grotes. Now, actually, look, a man might enjoy this. I shouldn't be so sexist, should I? How to Find Love in the Cereal Aisle? You never know. You never know. It happens when you're not looking. That's what I've been told, and that's what happened to me. Anyhow, enough of that. Thanks for joining me Tuesday night. We're going to have some fun. Here's Jean Pitney.

Great song by Gene Pitney, isn't it? Trans Canada Highway, 12 past 6 on Bunbury 103.7. Josie Arnold with you until 9 o'clock tonight. Thanks for your company. And I just sort of threw it out there. Send me your favourite 60s song. Good on you, Deanne. You chose one from 1967, The Beatles, Penny Lane. Thanks.

Thanks, Deanne, for kicking us off with that. Any song from the 60s or your favourite song from the 60s? That was the Beatles with Penny Lane from 1967. And while that was playing, I thought of this one.

0: There you go, the big O there from 1969 with Penny Arcade. It's 18 past 6 on Bunbury 103.7 already. You guys are amazing, you know. I've had 1, 2, 3, 4, 5 requests in less than 10 minutes. Well done. Thanks, Di, for yours, and Wendy. Paul, thank you for yours. And Mark, I've got a very special song coming up for you as well. It was very kind. I'm glad you're enjoying the music so far. Stay tuned.
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0: 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Always professional, yet personal.

0: Thanks, Di, for your suggestion, Chubby Checker and the Twist. Those were the days, weren't they? I don't think I could do that anymore, but I'd give it a red-hot try, I can tell you. And Cliff Richard with The Young Ones came out in 62, and The Twist came out in 1960, so you were spot on with 60s songs. Now, Wendy, I've got your song coming up after this quick announcement, and also Paul, and a little song for you too, Mark, so stay tuned.
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There you go, Aretha Franklin there. That came out in 67. I would have sworn that came out later than that, but there you go. Aretha Franklin, respect. Our son's got a bar in Melbourne named after her, simply called Franklin's, which is a late night bar. Enough of that. 6:30 on Bunbury 103.7. Hi, Paul. Thank you. This is one of my all-time favourites, and I never play it enough. So, Paul, thanks for tuning in, and thank you for requesting a lovely 60s song. Came out in 61, Del Shannon, Runaway.

There you go, Paul. Paul, especially for you, you've got great taste. Thanks for contributing to today's show. Just randomly put out there, send me your favourite 60 songs. These have been great. Thank you for participating. It's fantastic. Thank you. Now, Mark, you sent me a lovely text. Thank you. This is for you.

There you go, Mark. For you, The Who came out in 65, I think, with My Generation. See, a little bit of flattery gets you everywhere. You may be right, Sue. You may be right. I won't repeat what she's just texted me, but I'll keep you guessing. Now, Wendy suggested if we're doing 60s. This is a 70s song, Wendy, but I'm going to play it anyway. Bit of Lobo.

0: Deanne, thank you for including Van Morrison, Brown Eyed Girl. You never get tired of his work, do you, ever? It says it came out in 67, although sometimes I don't trust this thing. But anyway, that's what it's saying. Thanks, Deanne, for the suggestion. And hi, Glenn, from my hometown. Nice to hear from you. Wasn't it a stunning day? And it's going to be a stunning day tomorrow. And I said to my lovely husband yesterday, we've got to get in for a walk down the jetty. So I'm going to drag him down there on Thursday morning. Drag being the operative word, I think. But anyhow, it's going to be beautiful weather all for Bunbury and for Busselton for the next week or so. So get out and enjoy it, hey? And Kevin, thank you for your request. As we say, these are logged in the order they come in. So if you have to wait a while, I'm really sorry, but it's just the fairest thing to do, shall we say? Yeah, 17 to 7.
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Classic there from the 60s. Gene Chandler, Duke of Earl, otherwise known as the Shampoo Song. Remember that? We're showing our age when we know what that was, don't we? It's 11 to 7 on Bunbury 103.7. Josie Arnold with you all until 9 o'clock tonight. Thank you for getting into the spirit of the 60s. Just songs from the 60s, random 60s songs, until we get to Wombat. And he requests a song from the 70s. Too many gins and tonics up there, I think, anyway. Ron Wombat in Darwin. This one's for you. Jackson Browne came out in 78. What do you know? Stay. People stay.

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It's 4 to 7 on Bunbury 103.7. Glenn, you've been very patient. Thank you for waiting. As I said, they get played in the order they come in. And I've just been inundated. Honestly, this has got to be a record for the amount of requests I've had an hour. I actually haven't counted them. I stopped counting at about 5. But you've been fabulous. We're going to go right into the following hour, of course, with 60 songs. And if you want to, we can get all excited and send me in your 70s, your favourite 70s songs. Anyhow, enough of that. Glenn from my hometown, enjoy this by the Kinks. Thanks for requesting Waterloo Sunset.

Glenn, what a great request. Thank you. From 67, the Kinks there with Waterloo Sunset. Thanks for tuning in to 103.7 all the way down in Busselton, my hometown. Nice to have your company. It's 7 o'clock. It's 7 o'clock and I did promise someone that this song was coming up next. So we're going to just say it's 7 o'clock and we'll catch up with the weather a little bit later on. But this is a shout out. This is a shout out to Enzo and Sharon with love from Kevin, Kev and Donna. You know, they're caravanning in Denmark. I want to be there. I want to be there too. Anyhow, Enzo and Sharon with love from Kevin and Donna. Hope you guys are listening. Here's Leapy Lee, 68, Little Arrows.

There you go, 7:03. Leapy Lee from 68, Little Arrows. And that was from Kevin Donner to Enzo and Sharon. Now, Kevin Donner are caravanning in Denmark right now. Is it Elephant Pool with the big boulders in it and the beautiful turquoise water? Go there for me, will you please? Anyhow, I don't know if that song had a secret message in it, but it was fun anyway, wasn't it? Leapy Lee, Little Arrows. To Enzo and Sharon with love from Kev and Donna. Thank you for tuning in all the way down in Denmark. That's really special. Now, meant to do this at the top of the hour, but it's 7:04, and I'm sure you guys won't tell anyone. We'll just keep it to ourselves, a little secret. Current temperature in town is 16 degrees. We're going for a top tomorrow of 21 after a minimum of 9 with cloud clearing. Thursday, 9 to 21 and partly cloudy. Friday, 11 to 22 and partly cloudy. Saturday, 12 to 20 with showers easing. Sunday, 12 to 20 and showers. Monday, 9 to 19 with a possible morning shower. Busselton, you're going for a top tomorrow of 19 and it's going to be gorgeous. Harvey, 21. Collie, 19. And Perth, 21 degrees, all sunny.

There you go, opening the middle hour of tonight's show with a little bit of ABBA, Dancing Queen. It's 7:08 on Bunbury 103.7. Josie Arnold with you until 9 o'clock tonight. Thanks for your company and thank you for getting in the spirit of this. Honestly, you guys never let me down. I just sit here and press the buttons and do the sliders and whatever else I need to do, put red lights on. That doesn't sound right, does it? I say that because when you put the mic over, there's just no getting out of that, is there? When you put the mic on, a red light comes on in front of you, so everybody knows that you're on air. But that's not what everyone was thinking, was it? So we'll just move on, shall we? Speaking of that, Wendy, you wanted to hear The Doors.

0: There you go, Diane Cable. Gorgeous sounds of Benny King. Stand By Me. It came out in 61. Thanks for tuning in to 103.7. Always enjoy your company and your taste in music. It's 15 past 7 on Bunbury 103.7. Mike, that's an interesting request you've sent me through. I can't say I've ever heard it, but I'm going to go off and do a deep dive and see if I can find it. Rod, your request is coming up after New World. Stay tuned. Outdoor
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and he stood by his father's side. Then into his world came a sweet young girl, and he took her for his bride. 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

That's a fresh little song, isn't it? New World, Tom Tom Turnaround. It's 20 past 7 on Bunbury 103.7. Now, Rod, who usually is drinking gin up in Darwin naked. This is what you request. I'm sorry it took so long, but apparently you were on the phone. You would have missed it anyway. So here you go. Enjoy Rocky Raccoon.

0: There you go, the Beatles there with Rocky Raccoon, especially for you, Rod, up in Darwin. I know it's a bit of a family tradition, that song, isn't it? It's played at every family gathering. Can I just say I'm glad I'm not family? Not really, I'm only kidding. It's 25 past 7 on Bunbury 103.7, Deanne, your song's coming up, and Dave, yours is loaded as well, and Kerry, yours is coming up as well, and I've got a special one for you, Kathy, too, so stay tuned.
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At 7:30, this classic Rolling Stones, Paint It Black. Thanks, Deanne, for requesting it. Now, Dave, you've been very patient. Thank you for your texts. I hope all is well with you. Nice to hear from you. Pleased you've tuned in. You want to hear a lovely song that I haven't heard in a long, long time. Thanks for requesting, Dave. Fifth Dimension with Aquarius, especially for you.

There you go, Fifth Dimension there. That goes for over 4 minutes, that song. You got your money's worth, Dave. Fifth Dimension with Aquarius. It's 25 to 8 on Bunbury 103.7. Kathy, thank you for your very kind words. I'm glad you're enjoying the show. I've chosen this one for you, Jean Pitney.

Hope you enjoyed that, Kathy. It's a pretty little song by Gene Pitney, If I Didn't Have a Dime. It's 22 to 8 already. Where has the time gone? See what happens when I leave you guys in charge? It just goes out of control. But I'm glad you're enjoying the music. And Kerry, this one's for you. You're a Donovan fan. Came out in 65. This is With Love to You from Phyllis.

Donovan there, Catch the Wind, 1965 for you, Kerry, with love from Phyllis. There you go. Thanks for being part of the show tonight. Mike, you requested a song. I don't know that I've heard it. I don't know what this is going to sound like, but I think it's the one you wanted. You said it was an instrumental by called Airport. The one I've got on file here is by The Motors. So, Mike, thanks for your patience, and I hope this is the one you requested.

0: There you go, Mike. It wasn't an instrumental in the end. It was called Airport by The Motors. I hope that was the one you wanted. But anyhow, let me know. It's 14 to 8 on Bunbury 103.7. I haven't forgotten you, Rory and Viv and Paul. And Rod, your songs are coming up soon. And Deanne, your CCR is on the list as well.
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0: There you go, Paul, especially for you. Love Johnny Preston. I love that song. Came out in 1960. Thanks for putting it on the list for tonight, Running Bear. It's 9 to 8 on Bunbury on 3.7. Now, Rory and Viv, I've got one of your songs coming up after this quick community message.
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0: William Barrett and Sons recognise that all of us are individuals, and therefore every funeral service should reflect this. It's your funeral, so have it. Your

There you go, Rory and Viv. Thank you for putting that on the playlist tonight. That's a fantastic song. I'm getting so many wonderful, lovely comments about the music that's being played tonight. Try not to feel a little bit inferior, because when I choose them, I don't get so many likes. Anyhow, that's what request shows are about. Thank you so much for making tonight such fun, all of you. Now, Rory and Viv, I didn't have the other song that you wanted, that you requested, but I'm pretty sure you're a bit of a Peter Sarsgaard fan. So Frozen Orange Juice is going to take us up to the top of the hour.

There you go, Viv and Rory. Thanks for being part of the show tonight. It's 8 o'clock. Current temperature in town is 15 degrees. We're going for a top tomorrow of 21, clouds clearing after a minimum of 9. Thursday, 9 to 21 and partly cloudy. Friday, 11 to 22 and partly cloudy. Saturday, showers easing, 12 to 20. Sunday, showers again, 12 to 20. Monday, 9 to 19 with a possible morning shower. Busselton, you're going for a top tomorrow of 19, Harvey 21, Collie 19, Perth 21, and all will be sunny.

little bit of Edie Gourmet there, opening up the final hour of tonight's show with Blame It on the Bossa Nova from 1963. Earlier tonight, someone requested, sound like a takeaway, don't I? Ordered Aretha Franklin's Respect. And I said how our son has a bar in Melbourne called Franklin's after Aretha Franklin. He also has a bar in Melbourne called Edie's and also one in overseas called Long After Dark. But we won't go down that road. We'll just leave it at those two, shall we? Here's Mary Hopkins.

0: There you go, Deanne. Thanks for your patience. It's CCR down on the corner. Always good, isn't it? Takes me back to my youth with the parties we all used to have. Oh, wasn't complete without a bit of CCR. Now, this is an oldie but a goodie, blast from the past, whatever you'd like to call it. Rod from Darwin has requested this by Benny Hill, and I'm sure it'll make all of you smile.
1: You could hear the hoofbeats pound as they raced across the ground, and the clatter of the wheels as they spun round and round. And he galloped into Market Street, his badge upon his chest. His name was Ernie, and he drove the

0: 22. They said she was too good for him. She was Audie, proud and chic. But Ernie got his cocoa there 3 times every week. They called him Ernie. And he drove the fastest milk cart in the West. She said she'd like to bathe in milk. He said, all right, sweetheart. And when he'd finished work one night, he loaded up the cart. He said, you want it pasteurized, because pasteurized is best. She says, Ernie, I'll be happy if it comes up to me chest. That tickled old Ernie. And he drove the fastest milk cart in the West. Now, Ernie had a rival, an evil-looking man called Two-Ton Ted from Teddington, and he drove the baker's van. He tempted her with his treacle tarts and his tasty oatmeal bread, and when she seen the size of his hot meat pies, it very near turned her head. She nearly swooned at his macaroon, and he said, now, if you treat me right, you'll have hot rolls every morning and crumpets every night. He knew once she sampled his layer cake, he'd have his wicked way, and all Ernie had to offer was a pint of milk a day. And he drove the fastest milk cart in the West. One lunchtime, Ted saw Ernie's awesome cart outside her door. It drove him mad to find it was still there at 4:30. And as he leapt down from his van, off blood through his veins did course, and he went across to Ernie's cart, and he didn't half kick his horse, whose name was Trigger.
1: Trigger!
0: And he pulled the fastest milk cart in the West. Now Ernie rushed out into the street, his gold top in his hand. He said, if you want to marry Susie, you fight for her like a man. Oh, why don't we play cards for her, he sneeringly replied. And just to make it interesting, we'll have a shilling on the side. Now Ernie dragged him from his van, and beneath the blazing sun, they stood there face to face, and Ted went for his bun. But Ernie was too quick, things didn't go the way Ted planned, and a strawberry-flavoured yoghurt sent it spinning from his hand.

0: bit the dust. Poor Ernie.
1: Ernie!
0: And he drove the fastest milk cart in the West. Ernie was only 52. He didn't want to die. And now he's gone to make deliveries in that milk round in the sky, where the customers are angels and ferocious dogs are banned. And a milkman's life is full of fun in that fairy dairy land. But a woman's needs are manifold. And Sue, she married Ted. But strange things happened on their wedding night as they lay in their bed. Was that the trees a-rustling or the hinges of the gate? Or Ernie's ghostly gold tops a-rattling in their crate? They won't forget Ernie.
2: There you go, Rod. Hope you enjoyed it, old trigger. Used to be a quiz question, didn't it? What was Ernie's horse? Anyhow, it's 15 past 8 on Bunbury 103.7. I'm with you until 9 o'clock. Now, if you want any last requests, send them through now, because I generally have to get the... Well, I do have to get the timing right. No general about it. But I usually stop requests about 8:30 for that reason. So if there's anything particularly you'd like to hear, text me on 0448 057916, where you're going to get my songs until 9 o'clock. Now, Wendy, you asked for a little bit of Bob Dylan from the 60s. I hope this is the right one, because you've got a couple of songs that are a little bit the same in title. No doubt you'll let me know if I've got it wrong. Let me know if I got it right too. Bob Dylan, the times, they are a-changin'. Especially for you, Wendy, thanks for being part of the show tonight.

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At 27 past eight. First up there was Neil Diamond from 67. Girl, you'll be a woman soon. Looking Glass with Brandy, You're a Fine Girl. And while we're on the subject of girls, should we have a little of Del Reeves?

0: How old is that and how fabulous is it? It came out in, I'm going to say 65, but I don't think that's right. Anyhow, Del Reeves, Girl on a Billboard, great lyrics, yeah? Some of it reminded me of the song Quarter King Caractacus, remember that? By an artist we no longer play. Anyhow, it's 29 to 9 on Bunbury 103.7. Mike, my offsider. Yes, he used to be my offsider in here. I think he produced for me for 3 or 4 years. He was very good too. I tried convincing him to go further, but he wouldn't. Anyhow, yes, he up and left, went to Darwin, and that's our Rod, who listens naked, drinking gin. I'm not sure. I've sent him a message asking what you've asked me. Does he still have his Rod Wheeler? I don't know what that means. And he might know if he's still listening. But anyhow, I'll get back to you with that, Mike. I've sent him a text and we'll see what happens. 29 to 9 on Bunbury 103.7. Josie Arnold with you for the next 29 minutes.
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0: Slightly out of the genre of Sentimental Evenings, isn't it? But it's a great song. Crowd of the House, the boys from across the ditch. Better be home soon. 25 to 9 on Bunbury 103.7. I think I'm almost losing my voice tonight. I've been laughing and singing along to so many of your requests behind the scenes. So thank you for making Tuesday so fabulous. Now, those of you who have been with me for a long, long, long, long time would know that I used to have a jazz section at 7.30 and comedy at 7.30 and jazz at 8.30. Well, I thought I might sneak back to those days and just include just a little bit of comedy. And I know someone out there is going to absolutely love this.
1: Well, Costello, I'm going to New York with you. You know, Bucky Harris, the Yanks manager, gave me a job as coach for as long as you're on the team.
2: Look, Abbott, if you're the coach, you must know all the players.
1: I certainly do.
2: Well, you know, I never met the guys, so you'll have to tell me their names, and then I'll know who's playing on the team.
1: Oh, I'll tell you their names, but you know, strange it may seem, they give these ballplayers nowadays very peculiar names.
2: You mean funny names?
1: Strange names, pet names, like Dizzy Dean and...
2: His brother Daffy.
1: Daffy Dean.
2: And their French cousin.
1: French?
2: Gouffet.
1: Gouffet Dean, oh, I see. Well, let's see, we have on the bags, we have who's on first, what's on second, I don't know who's on third.
2: That's what I want to find out.
1: I say, who's on first, what's on second, I don't know who's on third.
2: Are you the manager?
1: Yes.
2: You're going to be the coach too?
1: Yes.
2: And you know the fellow's name?
1: Well, I should.
2: Well, then who's on first?
1: Yes.
2: I mean the fellow's name.
1: Who?
2: The guy on first.
1: Who?
2: The first baseman.
1: Who?
2: The guy playing
1: who
2: first.
1: Who is on first?
2: I'm asking you who's on first.
1: That's the man's name.
2: That's whose name?
1: Yes.
2: Well, go ahead and tell me.
1: That's it.
2: That's who?
1: Yes.
2: Look, you got a first baseman?
1: Certainly.
2: Who's playing first?
1: That's right.
2: When you pay off the first baseman every month, who gets the money?
1: Every dollar of it.
2: All I'm trying to find out is the fellow's name on first base.
1: Who?
2: The guy that gets the
1: That's
2: money.
1: That's it.
2: Who gets the money on
1: he
2: first?
1: He does, every dollar. Sometimes his wife comes down and collects it.
2: Whose wife?
1: Yes. What's wrong with that?
2: Look, all I want to know is when you sign up the first baseman, how does he sign his name to
1: who?
2: The contract? The guy.
1: Who?
2: How does he sign his
1: That's
2: name?
1: That's how he signs it.
2: Who?
1: Yes.
2: All I'm trying to find out is what's the guy's name on first base?
1: No, what is on second base?
2: I'm not asking you who's on second.
1: Who's on first?
2: One base at a time.
1: Well, don't change the players.
2: I'm not changing nobody.
1: Take it easy, buddy.
2: I'm only asking you, who's the guy on first base?
1: That's right.
2: Okay.
1: All right.
2: I mean, what's the guy's name on first base?
1: No, what is on second?
2: I'm not asking you who's on second.
1: Who's on first?
2: I don't know.
1: Oh, he's on third. We're not talking about him. Now, let's begin.
2: How did I get on third base?
1: Why, you mentioned his name.
2: If I mention a third baseman's name, who did I say is playing third?
1: No, who's playing first?
2: What's on first?
1: What's on second?
2: I don't know.
1: He's on third.
2: There I go, back on third again. Will you stay on third base and don't go off it?
1: All right, what do you want
2: to
1: know?
2: Now, who's playing third base?
1: Why do you insist on putting who on third base?
2: What am I putting on third?
1: What is on second?
2: You don't want who on second?
1: Who is on first?
2: I don't know.
3: Third base!
2: Outfield?
1: Sure.
2: The left fielder's name.
1: Why?
2: I just thought I'd ask.
1: Well, I just thought I'd tell you.
2: Then tell me who's playing left field.
1: Who is playing first?
2: I'm not. Stay out of the infield. I want to know what's the guy's name in left field.
1: No, what is on second?
2: I'm not asking you who's on
1: who's
2: second.
1: Who's on first?
2: I don't know. Third base. And the left fielder's name?
1: Why?
2: Because.
1: Oh, he's center field.
2: He is center field. Look, you got a pitcher on the team?
1: Sure.
2: The pitcher's name?
1: Tamara.
2: You don't want to tell me today?
1: I'm telling you,
2: then
1: man.
2: Go ahead.
1: Tamara.
2: What time?
1: What time what?
2: What time tomorrow you going to tell me who's pitching?
1: Now listen, who is not pitching?
2: I'll break your arm, you say, who's on first. I want to know what's the pitcher's name.
1: What's on second?
2: I don't know.
1: Third base.
2: Got a catcher?
1: Certainly.
2: The catcher's name?
1: Today.
2: Today. And tomorrow's pitcher.
1: Now you've got it.
2: All we got is a couple of days on the team. You know, I'm a catcher, too.
1: So they tell me.
2: I get behind the plate, do some fancy catching. Tomorrow's pitching on my team, and a heavy hitter gets up.
1: Yes.
2: Now, the heavy hitter bunts the ball. When he bunts the ball, me being a good catcher, I want to throw the guy out of first base, so I pick up the ball and throw it to who?
1: Now, that's the first thing you've said right.
2: I don't even know what I'm talking about.
1: Well, that's all you have to do.
2: Just to throw the ball to first base.
1: Yes.
2: Now, who's got it?
1: Naturally.
2: If I throw the ball to first base, somebody's got to get it. Now, who has it?
1: Naturally.
2: Who?
1: Naturally.
2: Naturally?
1: Naturally.
2: So I pick up the ball and I throw it to naturally.
1: No, you don't. You throw the ball to who?
2: Naturally.
1: That's different.
2: That's what I said.
1: You're not saying that.
2: I throw the ball to naturally.
1: You throw it to who?
2: Naturally.
1: That's it.
2: That's what I said.
1: Listen, you ask me.
2: I throw the ball to who?
1: Naturally.
2: Now, you ask me.
1: You throw the ball to who?
2: Naturally.
1: That's
2: same
1: it.
2: As you.
1: Don't change them around.
2: Same as you.
1: Go ahead. Now, get it over.
2: I throw the ball to who? Whoever it is drops the ball and the guy runs a second.
1: Yes.
2: Who picks up the ball and throws it to what? What throws it to, I don't know. I don't know, throws it back to tomorrow. Triple play.
1: Yes.
2: Another guy gets up and it's a long fly ball to because. Why? I don't know. He's on third and I don't give a darn.
1: What?
2: I said I don't give a darn.
1: Oh, that's our shortstop.
2: I'm an idiot.

0: Mel Torme there with Cast Your Fate to the Wind, and before that, of course, was Abbott and Costello with Who's On First. And by the way, that was the short version. I think it went for 3 minutes. I'm not sure what the long one goes for, but I had some nice texts while that was playing, and yes, it is an oldie but a goodie. 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

That's a great little song, isn't it? Paul McCartney and Wings, Another Day. It's 11 to 9 on Bunbury 103.7. Mike, thank you for the text you sent through. I had a message back from Rod. You know, he's really quite touched that you've remembered that. I can't remember how long he's not been here. It would be at least 3 years. And for you to still remember him and that is amazing, really. I remember the night he left. God, he got more messages than I've had in years. But anyway, he was a good part of the team and I do miss him. And he's welcome back any time. 10 to 9 on Bunbury 103.7. Here's an oldie. Excuse me. Time I went home, had a lemon drink. This is an oldie. Judd Strunk. Remember this from 1973?

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I'm going to love and leave you with one of my favourite songs by Don McLean, and we'll do this all again next Tuesday night. Take care till then. Starry, starry.

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She says, hey babe, take a walk on the wild side.

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0: He loves to showcase the very best bands and bring you the mightiest music from the blues and rock genre. We're talking about Enzo Fantasia and the Classic Blues and Rock Show. 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

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He started his music career as a composer creating classical soundtracks for film and TV. Michael Ellery has now teamed up with Holly Wright for this new West Australian track. 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

Brooke Kelly grew up in Darkin, went east and played music, returned to the farm, and is now in Busselton writing songs and making music. 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

This song was co-written in Nashville with piano player Mark Namore. Local performer Karen Page is from Margaret River, and the lyrics describe how all Karen's favourite artists were in the 50s, 60s and 70s. Here is Time Travelling Gypsy on Bunbury 103.7.

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1: Good morning, I'm Lee Harrison. Another Australian's been located safe and well in Nepal after the devastating disaster late last month. DFAT confirmed the Australian citizen, who was previously uncontactable in Nepal, had since confirmed they were all right and didn't need consular assistance. The number of Australians currently unaccounted for has been revised down to 35. The Albanese government has unveiled the next phase of its social media reforms, but the opposition is raising concerns. Michael Packey reports.
2: The Prime Minister has released his draft digital duty of care legislation, which would give people the ability to opt out of algorithms that drive content on social media feeds. Anthony Albanese says the My Feed, My Way policy gives people greater choice.
3: We want that power to be back in the hands of consumers.
2: The opposition's Sarah Henderson is poring through the detail and believes as the bill stands, it gives the Communications Minister far too much power to censor any content.
4: What we've seen today confirms our deepest fears.
2: As part of the proposal, tech companies that breach the new rules would face fines of $100 million. Michael Packey, Canberra.
1: Westpac has become the latest of the big four banks to predict an interest rate hike by the end of the year. The lender has released a note to clients forecasting a potential rate increase at the Reserve Bank's November meeting. Would take the official cash rate to 4.6%, the highest level in 15 years. Two Sydney contract killers have been jailed for the shooting murder of an underworld figure outside a Melbourne cafe. Alex Riddell reports.
5: 25-year-old Jaden Tito and 26-year-old Ravi Zahavi have been sentenced to 34 years in prison over the gangland execution of Gavin Preston, an attempted murder of his associate. Gavin Preston was shot dead while dining in the outside area of a Keilor cafe in September 2023. Zahavi will be eligible for parole in 27 years and Tito in 26 years. Tito, who is a New Zealand national, is expected to be deported after his sentence. Alex Riddell, Melbourne.
1: New research has found rare cancers account for a third of all cancer deaths, despite making up just one in four diagnoses. Advocates say more needs to be done to support those who live with lesser known types of the disease. Rare Cancers Australia Chief Executive Christine Coburn says patients typically have less access to treatment,
6: which obviously is deeply inequitable, and they also experience much worse outcomes, and that's probably because of the other two things, the later diagnosis and access to therapies and diagnostics that other cancers have subsidised on the PBS, for example.
1: And investigators have recovered the flight recorders from an Amazon cargo plane that crashed at Miami International Airport, killing five people. The Boeing 767 overshot the runway, hitting a fence and two vehicles. This is Air National News. Dockers midfielder Andrew Brayshaw says his side need to rediscover their identity if they're to bounce back from last week's qualifying loss to Hawthorn. Fremantle were ambushed by the Hawks, setting up a knockout semi-final match-up with Geelong at Perth Stadium on Friday night.
7: We tried to flick the ball around a bit too much and we weren't really willing to test the tackle and be strong with the ball. Sometimes felt like we needed to do too much or pressure too much, but we really just need to lean into what's been getting it done for us all year, which is playing role, backing in our system and being really strong with the ball.
1: Panthers star Liam Martin is refusing to get carried away with claiming the NRL's minor premiership. Penrith kicks off its finals campaign against the fourth-placed Sydney Roosters at CommBank Stadium. The four-time premiership-winning forward says finishing top of the table means nothing come Sunday afternoon.
8: It's a wonderful achievement and something we should be very proud of, but it means bugger all come October.
1: And Cowboys captain Reuben Cotter is free to play in Saturday night's elimination final against the Sharks. His counsel has successfully had his charge downgraded, despite the NRL judiciary initially finding him guilty of a grade 2 careless high tackle. Australian Independent Radio News.
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1: In the first half of the 1950s, it was said the world was beige and the music was crap. 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
1: Good morning, I'm Lee Harrison. Another Australian feared missing in Nepal has now been found. One person who was in Nepal and had been uncontactable has now confirmed with Foreign Affairs they're safe and don't require consular assistance. The number of Australians unaccounted for in the flooding disaster has been revised down to 35. The Reserve Bank's deputy governor says Australia's not at the point where a dramatic interest rate hike is being considered. Households are bracing for a fourth interest rate rise when the RBA board meets at the end of the month. Mr. Hauser has told the ABC he understands inflation is hurting communities.
2: People want inflation down. People are furious about inflation. I understand why. It's unfair. It hits people. It hits people on low incomes. It damages price signals. It makes the job of companies difficult. What they want us to do is our job and bring inflation down.
1: The opposition says it'll examine the detail of Labor's digital duty of care legislation amid concern it threatens free speech. Users would be able to opt out of algorithms which drive social media feeds. The government believes the move would help minimise harmful content, with tech companies facing hefty fines for breaching the law. But Liberal Senator Sarah Henderson says as the bill stands, the Communications Minister has far too much power.
3: So what the Minister has said today does not stack up. We've seen what power she's giving herself, and we are very concerned that they are a serious threat to free speech.
1: Two people are now facing an attempted murder charge over an alleged shooting in Brisbane's north. Amy Drew reports.
4: A 24-year-old man was left in a serious condition after allegedly suffering two gunshot wounds in the incident at Aspley on the evening of August 25. Neighbours rushed to his aid, stemming the blood flow until emergency services arrived. 3 days after the incident, a 33-year-old Narangbar man was taken into custody and charged with eight offences. Further investigations led detectives to an address in Griffin this week, arresting and charging a 25-year-old man who will appear in the Brisbane Magistrates Court today. Amy Drew, Brisbane.
1: A second child's died in hospital after a horror four-wheel drive rollover west of Melbourne. A 34-year-old mother and seven children were inside the vehicle when it rolled at Parwyn yesterday afternoon, causing multiple injuries. A seven-year-old girl died at the scene, and an 11-year-old boy was airlifted to hospital but died overnight. Five other children and the driver were also hospitalised. Detective Sergeant Tony Gentle says investigators are piecing together what led to the tragedy.
5: Vehicle inexplicably rolled. We don't know why. This is just a really sad set of circumstances. Very sad.
1: And hundreds of flights in Europe have been cancelled after an air traffic control issue in the UK. The glitch with the flight processing system is now believed to have been resolved. This is Air National News. The Dolphins will welcome back several key players for their historic maiden NRL finals appearance this weekend against the Warriors in New Zealand. Halfback Isaiah Katoa says the squad will attempt to stay present in the moment.
6: To be in the finals campaign, obviously for the first time in the short history of this club, is certainly something that I know everyone's proud of and excited for.
1: Geelong small forward Grian Myers says he's feeling good after battling a partially torn ACL this season as his side prepare to take on Fremantle on Friday night in Perth. Myers says he doesn't regret making the decision to cancel a knee reconstruction booked in for April to continue playing.
7: I don't know if it's healed. I had a scan about a month or two ago and it showed kind of similar results. There was differing opinions on that. Some were saying no, some were saying they like the look of it. So I'm kind of the whole way through, I've just gone on feel, and right now it's the best it's felt.
1: And Socceroos coach Tony Popovich has revealed he turned down a 4-year contract offer from Football Australia to take the team through to the 2030 World Cup. Popovich instead signed a 6-month extension during the World Cup to take the team through to the Asian Cup in Saudi Arabia, which begins in January. Australian Independent Radio News.
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1: The trains will be running again at the Forest Park Miniature Railway on the 20th of September. Run by volunteers and railway enthusiasts, the trains operate between 10 and 2. 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Spoil them with ice creams, drinks and a sausage sizzle after the ride. Catch a ride on the Forest Park Miniature Railway on the 20th of September. 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
1: Good morning, I'm Lee Harrison. The number of Australians missing in the Nepal flooding disaster has been revised down from 36 to 35. A citizen who wasn't able to be reached in the wake of the flash flooding has made contact to confirm they're safe and well. More than 5,000 people remain unaccounted for, almost 2 weeks on from the flash floods. Back home, a second child has died in hospital overnight after a horror crash west of Melbourne. Madeline Burke reports.
2: An eight-seater four-wheel drive rolled at Parwin yesterday afternoon, causing multiple injuries. A 34-year-old mother and seven children were on their way home from school when the vehicle rolled and came to a stop on grass between the road and a paddock. A seven-year-old girl died at the scene and an 11-year-old boy was airlifted to hospital but died overnight. Five other children and the woman were also taken to hospital. Detective Sergeant Tony Gentile says investigators are piecing together the moments leading to the crash.
3: We'll never exclude drug, speed and alcohol, but at this stage that is not apparent.
2: Madeline Burke, Melbourne.
1: UN Children's Agency UNICEF is welcoming the federal government's draft duty of care legislation for social media. Users will have greater control over content they see, with the ability to opt out of algorithms under the laws. UNICEF spokesperson John Livingston says children will be better protected.
4: Digital duty of care puts the responsibility on tech companies to think about children's safety before an app is rolled out to millions of young Australians, not after.
1: Australian students have recorded their worst ever reading and maths results in a major global study. The program for international student assessment is sat by Year 9 pupils every 3 years. Results also found Australian classrooms are among the worst behaved globally. Australian researchers have made a preliminary breakthrough in improving bionic eyes. The team from RMIT has created a working prototype of a system that combines sensing, memory and information processing in the same system. Professor Sameet Walia says it's a step towards creating technology which more accurately replicates how the eye and brain work together.
5: It removes the need of, you know, additional storage and processing units which commonly happen in most of the technology today.
1: In other news, Australian homes have lost $34 billion in value in just 3 months. The drop is being blamed on interest rates and the federal government's tax overhaul. Fiji Airways has become the sixth airline to commit to flying to Western Sydney International Airport. And an investigation has been launched after two thieves stole four works of art from a Renoir museum in France. The artwork has an estimated value of about 14 million Australian dollars. This is Air National News. Tennis and day 10 at Flushing Meadows is quarterfinals day. Paul Walsh reports.
6: Top women seeded Ina Sabalenka and current Wimbledon champion Linda Noskova produced one of the matches of the tournament so far, with the defending champion Sabalenka victorious 7-6, 3-6, 7-6 in 2 hours and 22 minutes. After squaring the sets at 1-all, Noskova held a break of serve in the third before the world number one fought back to take the match in a tiebreaker.
7: I honestly thought that that's it. The match is over, and probably that's what helped me to kind of like, I don't know, feel loose and just go after my shots.
6: In the second of the matches in the afternoon session, the unseeded Alex Mitchelson took the first two sets against fellow American Francis Tiafoe, who has fought back to take the third. Looking forward to the night session, it's Ben Shelton up against Carlos Alcaraz and Jessica Pegula taking on the fellow American Emma Navarro. Paul Walsh for Air Sport.
1: The Western Bulldogs are reportedly gearing up to go all in on Brownlow medalist Matt Rowell should they miss out on Port Adelaide star Zach Butters. In rugby league, Cowboys forward Reuben Cotter's freed himself to play in Saturday's elimination final against the Sharks. He successfully had his careless high tackle charge downgraded at the NRL judiciary. And full-time on match day one of the Champions League, Real Madrid has defeated Inter 2-1, Man City beat Porto 2-0. Australian Independent Radio News.
8: 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Weather forecast for today, cloud clearing. The winds will be easterly 15 to 25 kilometres per hour, becoming light in the early afternoon. then becoming easterly 15 to 20 kilometres per hour in the late afternoon. UV index is predicted to reach 6, which is high. Busselton is expecting 20 with cloud clearing today, Harvey 21 and sunny, Collie 19 with cloud clearing, and Perth 23. Bunbury, we're expecting 21 today, 21 and mostly sunny Thursday, and the same for Friday. And then on Saturday, 19 with showers easing up to 8 mil, and then on Sunday, 20 and showers easing up to 5 mil. Around our capital cities, Adelaide 16 and cloudy today, and then 19 and sunny for tomorrow. Melbourne 14 with a shower or two, and then 15 and cloudy tomorrow. Hobart 13 with a possible shower, and then 18 and cloud clearing tomorrow. Cloudy in Canberra 16, and then sunny and 18 for tomorrow. Sydney 20, partly cloudy today, and then 19 and cloudy again tomorrow. Brisbane 25, partly cloudy, and then 22 and a shower or two for tomorrow. Sunshine in Darwin 33 today and 34 for tomorrow. At the moment we've got 11 degrees in Collie and Busselton and 10 degrees here in Bunbury. Here's Status Quo with Rollover, Lay Down at 6 past 6.

12 past 6 on Bunbury 103.7. The South West Football League Grand Final is on Saturday the 19th of September at Hans Memorial Oval. And, of course, we've got two double passes to be won, courtesy of the South West Football League. And you can obviously go into that competition when you hear the cue to text in. Just wait for that, and then we'll take the first two callers each hour to go into the draw. And then on Tuesday the 15th of September, we'll draw out two lucky people to get those two double passes. That entitles you to seating in the new grandstand in the general seating area, of course, as well. Give you an update on what's happening with fuel prices, some homegrown history, and also some great music coming up this first hour of the breakfast show. We've got a group called Madness, Fleetwood Mac, The Weeknd, The Shirelles, and Sonique singing these songs.

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From 1982, that's a group called Madness, and It Must Be Love at 22 past 6 on Bunbury 103.7. If you're heading to Perth, just be aware, petrol stations are putting their fuel price up, like Caltex, for instance, are putting their unleaded petrol up by 32 cents to be $2.31.9, Ampol BP and EG Ampol up to $2.29.9. So use the Fuel Watch app if you're heading to Perth. 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Here's Fleetwood Mac and a song from 1982 called Gypsy at 23 past 6.

27 past 6. Good morning, Alive and Local with Jeff McNish. 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Big yellow building at 185 Blair Street. And don't forget, they are the kings of mobility, selling electric beds, including tilt beds and electric lift chairs, all NDIS approved. And yeah, they will deliver those anywhere in the southwest for free. Here's the Manny Callum Orchestra and chorus singing Love Is Blue from 1960s.

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1: Get ready to turn the volume up. 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

Elton John from 1972 and Rocket Man. I think it's going to be a long, long time. It's 24 to 7. Let's have a look at some homegrown history on this day, the 9th of September 1934. That is a long time ago. The Bunbury Municipal Council decided that a brick area be declared in Bunbury. This meant that premises within the area had to be built in brick, stone or cement. The advantage was these buildings would withstand the ravages of the weather for centuries, require less maintenance and be less prone to fire and be of more architectural beauty. And the area to be affected was still to be decided later. But when we look at many of the architectural buildings around the Bunbury area, most of that is what houses were built of, especially in the closer areas of the CBD. And many of them still standing, of course, today. So maybe that was a wise decision back in 1934. Here's Johnny Chester with Summertime Blues.

And that's our cue, of course, for the South West Football League Grand Final, which is happening on Saturday, the 19th of September at Hands Oval. And we've got two double passes to be won, courtesy of the South West Football League. And that pass will entitle you to seating in the new grandstand in the general seating area. Now, all you need to do is text in your name to 0448 057 916. We're taking two names per hour to go into the draw. And then on Tuesday, the 15th of September, we'll draw out two lucky people to get those two double passes. So that's for Saturday, the 19th of September. And, of course, it's an all-day final, starting with the Colts at 8:30 a.m., followed by the reserves, the women's, and then, of course, the men's grand final starts at 4:30. And you could be there. All you need to do is text in now, 0448 057 916. Here's Grand Funk with The Locomotion from 1974.

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That's a group called The Weeknd and Save Your Tears at 12 to 7 on Bunbury 103.7. Bunbury product Jessica DiPiazzi marks a quarter of a century as she fronts this five-piece indie rock band. It's called Little Fair, of course, the name of the band, and from 2020, this is her aptly named 25. That's the name of the song by Little Fair on Bunbury 103.7.

0: 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Good morning, you're live and local with Jeff McNish, and this is The Breakfast Show, sponsored by Martin Burns Bedroom Furnishings, and they are the kings of mobility with electric beds, tilt beds and electric lift chairs, all NDIS approved, of course. And you can go in and see the team and they will get you organised. And not only that, they will deliver it to anywhere in the southwest for free. So get into that big yellow building at 185 Blair Street. Coming up soon, we've got news at 7 o'clock and I'll give you an update on what's happening with the weather. I know it's 11 degrees outside in Bunbury at the moment and it's looking beautiful outside the window here at Dalyellup, but I'll give you a full update after the 7 o'clock news.
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2: 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Expressions of interest are now open via the Breck webpage, the Awesome Kids Makers Market, where young creativity takes centre stage. 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

The Shirelles from the 1960s, another one of those classic hits that we play here at Bunbury 103.7. Will You Still Love Me Tomorrow? Of course, I'm hoping that's the case. 4 to 7, we've got news coming up at 7. I'm going to finish off with a song from 2001 called Sonic, and or from Sonic, I should say. The song itself is called Sky.

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1: Good morning, I'm Lee Harrison. An eighth Australian has been found safe almost 2 weeks after destructive flash flooding in Nepal. Chelsea Bowden reports.
2: The Department of Foreign Affairs and Trade has confirmed the Australian citizen, who was previously uncontactable, has been found safe in Nepal. It's believed they were not in the disaster zone and don't require consular assistance. The number of Australians unaccounted for is now down to 35. Search and recovery efforts are continuing. At least 1,400 people have been confirmed dead, while more than 5,000 remain missing. Chelsea Bowden reporting.
1: Australian students have recorded their worst ever reading and maths results in a major global study. The program for international student assessment is sat by Year 9 pupils every 3 years, testing reading, science and maths in industrialised countries. The OECD's Director of Education, Andreas Schleicher, says overall reading across industrialised countries had the biggest fall amid increasing reliance on digital technology.
3: In a decade, we've lost about 2 school years in the capability of young people to read complex texts, in the capability of young people to navigate ambiguity, to relate different pieces of information.
1: Support for One Nation is showing no sign of easing, with a new opinion poll placing it ahead of the two major parties. The YouGov survey gives One Nation a primary vote of 30%. Labor would still win a federal election after preferences, but One Nation would then become the official opposition. Nationals leader Matt Canavan says he's not going to get distracted by another poll.
4: I'm focused on these type of issues of defending Australians, defending freedom. That's what I'll continue to fight for. We had a poll last week showing us up 4 and One Nation down 3. So these things go up and down, but I will stay focused. And the best way we can do better and have a good performance at the election is to stay focused on the Australian people.
1: The UK has announced it'll ban the import of goods from Israeli settlements and the occupied West Bank. 12 other countries, including France and Canada, have since confirmed their intentions to impose trade restrictions. Speaking in Parliament, UK Foreign Secretary Ed Miliband says ethnic cleansing is happening in the region.
5: The British government agrees that there is ethnic cleansing of Palestinians in areas of the West Bank, perpetrated by settler terrorists. And all too often, the Israeli government has turned a blind eye to this, and worse, members of it have made statements and taken actions to support the forced displacement of Palestinians.
1: In other news, the Auditor General is reportedly considering a probe into a $560 million Commonwealth grant scheme. Analysis by the Centre for Public Integrity has found 73% of the funding went to safe Labor or marginal seats. And Australian researchers have made a preliminary breakthrough in improving bionic eyes. The team from RMIT has created a working prototype that combines sensing, memory and information processing in the same system. This is Air National News. Dockers midfielder Andrew Brayshaw says his side need to rediscover their identity if they're to bounce back from last week's qualifying loss to Hawthorn. Fremantle were ambushed by the Hawks, setting up a knockout semi-final match-up with Geelong at Perth Stadium on Friday night.
6: We tried to flick the ball around a bit too much and we weren't really willing to test the tackle and be strong with the ball. Sometimes felt like we needed to do too much or pressure too much, but we really just need to lean into what's been getting it done for us all year, which is playing role, backing in our system and being really strong with the ball.
1: Panthers star Liam Martin is refusing to get carried away with claiming the NRL's minor premiership. Penrith kicks off its finals campaign against the fourth-placed Sydney Roosters at CommBank Stadium. The four-time premiership-winning forward says finishing top of the table means nothing come Sunday afternoon.
7: It's a wonderful achievement and something we should be very proud of, but it means bugger all come October.
1: And Cowboys captain Reuben Cotter is free to play in Saturday night's elimination final against the Sharks. His counsel has successfully had his charge downgraded, despite the NRL judiciary initially finding him guilty of a grade 2 careless high tackle. Australian Independent Radio News.
8: Bunbury 103.7, the weather forecast for today, cloud clearing. The winds will be easterly 15 to 25 kilometres per hour, becoming light in the early afternoon, then becoming easterly 15 to 20 kilometres per hour in the late afternoon. UV index is predicted to reach 6, which is high. Busselton is expecting 20 with cloud clearing today. Harvey 21 and sunny. Collie 19 and cloud clearing. And Perth 23. Bunbury we're expecting 21 today. 21 and mostly sunny for Thursday. And the same for Friday. 19 with showers easing on Saturday up to 8 mil. And 20 with showers easing on Sunday up to 5 mil. Around our capital cities, Adelaide is expecting 16 and cloudy today and then 19 and sunny for tomorrow. Melbourne 14 with a shower or two and then 15 and cloudy tomorrow. Hobart 13 with a possible shower and then 18 with cloud clearing tomorrow. Canberra 16 and cloudy and then sunny and 18 for tomorrow. Sydney 20 and partly cloudy and then 19 and cloudy again tomorrow. Brisbane 25 partly cloudy and 22 and a shower or two for tomorrow. Sunshine in Darwin, 33 today and 34 for tomorrow. At the moment, we've got 11 degrees in Collie and Bunbury and 10 degrees in Busselton. At 7:06, good morning. You're live and local with Jeff McNish, and this is The Breakfast Show, sponsored by Martin Burns Bedroom Furnishing. Let's go back to 1987 and Dave Dobbin and Herbs with Slice of Heaven, which is what we've got here in the Southwest.

0: The slice of heaven, of course, just exactly what we've got down here in the southwest. It's 10 past 7 on Bunbury 103.7. Leighton Hewitt from Australia, of course, won the US Open tennis final on this day in 2001. And the term computer bug was identified and created on this day. It happened in 1947 when a computer at Harvard University broke down. A team of engineers led by Grace Hopper discovered that a moth had flown into the computer and caused the error by landing on one of the relay switches. From then on, Grace and her team started using the term bug to describe coding errors. And soon after, everyone started using it, and that's how it started, from an actual real bug causing a problem in a computer. Computer bugs these days are a terminology for programming errors. And Elvis Presley appeared on the Ed Sullivan Show for the first time on this day in 1956. It was watched by an estimated 54 million people, a third of the US population. His appearance boosted the show's ratings to 82.6% of the total TV audience. He certainly was king back then. And the song that he used on the Ed Sullivan Show was this one called Don't Be Cruel.
1: You know I can be found sitting on

One of a couple of songs that Elvis Presley played on the Ed Sullivan Show back in 1956. 14 past seven, and we've got a new competition because we've got an opportunity for you to go to the grand final at the South West Football League at Hands Oval on Saturday the 19th of September. Two double passes we're giving away. All you need to do is wait for that cue to text in, then text in your name to 0448 057 916. It's not hard to work out the cue because it's got something to do with football. Just listen out for that. Yes, and coming up this hour, we've also got some great music from the Rolling Stones, Powderfinger, Status Quo, Maroon 5, and a group called Cheetah singing these songs.

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Good morning. You're live and local with Jeff McNish, and this is The Breakfast Show, sponsored by Martin Burns Bedroom Furnishing, the big yellow building at 185 Blair Street, and any beds and furniture that you buy, they will deliver anywhere in the southwest for free. Now, Rod McGrath first picked up at guitar at the age of 15. Now retired, he's back sharing music and stories. This new West Australian track is called Me and You by Rod McGrath.

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1: The Bunbury Rock and Roll Club has a Wild West themed dance at the Commercial Sporting and Recreation Club, 21 Simmons Street, on Friday, 11th of September, from 7:30 to 10:30 p.m. Perth band The Merseys will be performing. 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
1: This is ANU's Western Australia. I'm Lee Harrison. A Border Force sting has bastard an NT and WA racket dealing in illicit tobacco. Kim Cartwright reports.
2: Codenamed Operation Tempest, Australian Border Force, with the cooperation of state police and other agencies, investigated 66 outlets accused of selling or storing illicit tobacco and vapes. Overall, more than 1.77 million cigarettes were seized across Western Australia and the Northern Territory, including 504 kilograms of loose-leaf tobacco, almost 10,000 vaping devices and accessories, and over 6,000 nicotine pouches. Nine suspects with known links to the illicit tobacco trade were also located. Australian Border Force Acting Superintendent Pixie Furmeister says the illicit tobacco trade is directly linked to acts of violence in our community, and these crimes are executed by organised crime groups in their pursuit of power and profit. Kim Cartwright, Air News.
1: Fisheries officers are reminding West Australians that it's an offence to take abalone at any time outside of the four designated fishing hours each year. Two men were recently prosecuted over the illegal removal of dozens of abalone from waters north of the Mindari Marina. One faced fines and other penalties of more than $2,000. The other had to pay more than $1,300. A Perth-based cancer foundation is supporting the trial of a blood test that allows brain cancer sufferers to get the right treatment. The Daniella Dwyer Foundation was set up by Taylor Bowe after his wife Daniella died following a battle with brain cancer. The foundation, in collaboration with Sudha Rao from the Queensland Institute of Medical Research, is working on a test that speeds up the process to find out what works for the patient. Mr. Bowes says it'll be a game changer.
3: The standard of care is you do 6 weeks of chemo and radiation, then you wait 6 weeks for it to do its thing and see if it works, and then you do a scan. And at the end of what's then 3 months, you're told it didn't work. What this technology that the Rao Laboratory is creating allows us to do that in a matter of days.
1: To sport now, two Fremantle players face fitness tests ahead of Friday's semi-final against Geelong. Brandon Walker didn't finish Thursday's game against Hawthorn because of an ankle issue, but scans have indicated he could be right for Friday. And Sean Darcy picked up a knee injury in the Waffle. Brennan Cox and Aidan Riddle are a week away from a potential return. In the Waffle, East Perth's Scott Jones has been suspended for 3 matches following a charge of rough conduct in Saturday's first semi-final clash against Perth at Mineral Resources Park. Jones was reported for the incident in the opening term of the Royals' 2-point victory. He clashed with Demon star Charlie Dean as they both went for a mark, Dean hitting his head as they collided. This is Air News Western Australia.
4: Good morning, you're live and local with Jeff McNish on Bunbury 103.7, and this is The Breakfast Show, sponsored by Martin Burns Bedroom Furnishing. Weather forecast for today, it's going to be mostly sunny. The UV index is predicted to reach 6, which is high, and the expected maximum temperature for Bunbury and Harvey today, 21, Busselton 20, Collie 19, and Perth 23. At the moment, we've got 11 degrees in Collie and 12 degrees in Bunbury and Busselton. At 26 to 8, here's Status Quo and Pictures of Matchstick Men.

23-8. Get ready for turning the volume up this coming Saturday, the 12th of September. The Philharmonic Southwest Orchestra returns with Symphonic Rock, the ultimate mixtape. It's an electrifying night of rock classics performed by a full symphony orchestra. Yeah, a 60-piece symphony orchestra on the stage alongside a live rock band and powerhouse guest vocalists. They'll be singing and performing Nirvana, Kate Bush, Led Zeppelin, INXS and more. It's bigger, louder and bolder than ever. Now, don't miss out because last year they sold out. And that's tickets are selling fast, so you need to get onto the Breck website or get into Breck itself and book your tickets for this coming Saturday, the 12th of September, 7 p.m. for the Symphonic Rock. It's going to be fantastic. If you haven't ever heard a 60-piece orchestra, you need to go along. It's an amazing sound, the wall of sound, if you like, along with a rock band as well. It'll give you a fantastic night out. So that's this coming Saturday, the 12th of September. Here's Maroon 5 with a song called Memories from 2019. Hopefully you've got lots of good memories. 22-8.

0: 19 to 8 on Bunbury 103.7. Good morning. You're live and local with Jeff McNish. And this is The Breakfast Show, sponsored by Martin Burns Bedroom Furnishing. Don't forget, they're open on Sundays from 11 till 3. The Southwest Football League Grand Final is on Saturday the 19th of September, and we've got two double passes to be won. All you need to do is listen out for that cue to text in, and when you do hear it, and it's not hard to pick out the cue because it sounds like it's a football match. So listen out for that, and then obviously text in on 0448 057 916. It's coming up soon.
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0: Here's a group called Cheetah with Walking in the Rain at 17 to 8.

And that's our cue to text in, of course, for the South West Football League's Grand Final, which is happening Saturday the 19th of September at Hands Oval. All-day event with the Colts starting at 8:30 and the reserves after that, the women's game, and then, of course, the men's senior at league game at 4:30. Now, we've got two double passes to be won. All you need to do is text in now, 0448 057 916, to go into the draw, which we'll be doing on Tuesday the 15th of September. You could have seats in the new grandstand. Just text in now. Here's Olivia Newton-John, Hopelessly Devoted to You.

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this week. From 1974, Teenage Rampage. It's 5 to 8 on Bunbury 103.7. If you know someone who's having a birthday or an anniversary, send me a text message to 0448 057 916. We'll be doing birthdays and anniversaries in the next hour, which is only 5 minutes away. Going to finish off this hour with David Bowie and a song from 1969 called Space Odyssey.

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1: Hello there, I'm Sean Bindley. The Prime Minister is outselling the federal government's new social media proposal, arguing it will give people greater control. Users would be able to opt out of algorithms that drive social media feeds. The tech companies would face fines of $100 million if they breach the rules. Anthony Albanese says the measures will help reduce harmful behaviour online.
2: We're hoping that there be constructive engagement on this. We want this to pass with the support of the whole Parliament, because it should, because this affects all Australians and it's about putting the power back in their hands.
1: Meanwhile, Australian politicians have been deep-faked by a foreign influence network operating on Facebook. And researchers say there are many more just like it. NU's Lee Harrison has the details.
3: Research organisation Reset Tech has tracked more than 200 Facebook pages impersonating the Prime Minister, opposition leader Angus Taylor, One Nation leader Pauline Hanson, and many other political figures over the past 8 months. A report from the group has revealed the seemingly coordinated campaign and linked it back to an influencer business in Sri Lanka. Researchers found most targets were impersonated in short clips on Facebook Reels where they were falsely shown saying something inflammatory. Home Affairs Minister Tony Burke, who's been deepfaked by the network, has told the ABC it's more important than ever for people to check their sources. Lee Harrison, Air News.
1: The United States Trade Representative Jamison Greer says Washington could impose fresh retaliatory tariffs on Canadian goods as early as Tuesday, after Ottawa's sweeping new duties on roughly $20 billion worth of American products took effect overnight. The tariffs, covering more than 700 US goods, including dairy, farm equipment and household appliances, are Canada's response to Washington's 50% levies on Canadian exports imposed last month after the trade talks collapsed. The US president has also called for a boycott of Canadian jet maker Bombardier, saying the company must manufacture in the US. James Goodison is in Washington. He says the trade standoff looks set to intensify, with the White House signalling it has further measures in reserve.
4: It feels like over the next couple of weeks, I think that this situation is going to ramp up rather than go down. Certainly when it comes to the rhetoric, that seems to be the card that the White House are playing. It does feel like there's a lot of different options that they could choose from to make it worse, slapping them with more tariffs, also putting tariffs on things that have often been avoided, oil, gas and critical minerals. So the two sides walked away from talks last month. It doesn't look like at this point either of them are willing to come to the table, and we wait and see what kind of impact this has on Americans before the midterm elections in November.
1: The New South Wales Land Minister says the government is working on changes to ensure native land claims are being used for their intended purposes. Clubs New South Wales and sporting groups have launched a campaign for change, saying sites need certainty amidst more than 40,000 unresolved claims from local Aboriginal land councils. The opposition has offered bipartisan support for government legislation to resolve the issue. Minister Steve Camper says they're looking to have the issue before Parliament next week.
5: We're looking to validate those leases or those land management arrangements that are at risk based on those prices by validating them through this legislation.
1: The Australian dollar is buying 72.1 US cents. This is Air National News. In rugby league, the swift return from injury for Isaiah Yeo has caught even Penrith coach Ivan Cleary by surprise. The lock has been named to start in Sunday's qualifying final against the Roosters, just 5 weeks after rupturing his pec. Cleary says his recovery timeline has shocked everyone at Penrith.
6: He just had a little bit of a glimmer of hope from our medical staff, and then he just went to work and just started ticking boxes through training.
1: Five players will return for Newcastle, including Dom Young and Tyson Brazil. In AFL, newly retired Collingwood Premiership star Steele Sidebottom has landed a new gig at North Melbourne. In news, Sarah Patterson has the details.
7: Sidebottom will have a say on who will be the next senior coach of the Kangaroos, having been named on the club's new six-person selection panel. It follows the shock sacking of Alistair Clarkson, who still had 1 year left on his contract. Sidebottom's AFL career wound up following Collingwood's wildcard final loss to the Bulldogs. He'll be joined on the new panel by former North Melbourne skipper Andrew Swallow, Kangaroos chief executive.